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7: Partly cloudy tonight, lows in the upper 40s, northwest winds 10 to 20, gusting to 30. Tomorrow, gradual clearing, 69, tomorrow night clear, 41. Thursday, sunny, 75. Friday, sunny, a slight chance of showers, possibly an afternoon thunderstorm, 85. Saturday, sunny, 86. Sunday, showers and thunderstorms likely, 84.
8: All righty, move over backyard chickens and make way for backyard ducks. Ducks are now the hot.

new companion animal, and they may be even better than chickens. Here are a few reasons why. See what you think. 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But duck eggs have even more protein, calcium, iron, and potassium. Plus, ducks actually lay more eggs per year than chickens. Ducks also require less feeding. You'll need to provide some feed, but ducks do a lot of grazing and foraging on their own, so less expensive for you. You'll also have fewer annoying pests because your companion duck will eat them. I'm talking about slugs and snails, which can destroy your garden. And unless you've planted lettuce or strawberries, ducks will leave your garden alone. However, ducks do love water, of course, so you need to provide some. Even a kiddie pool will do the trick. They'll pretty much swim in anything. However, you're going to need at least two ducks. They're very social, and you don't want a depressed duck because they'll end up following you around all day. As far as bird flu, keep them away from wild ducks, and you'll be good to go.

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6: Just getting underway tonight's NBA playoff game. Minnesota at San Antonio. The second round series tied at two games apiece. Victor Wembanyama, the Spurs, is starting after getting kicked out in the second quarter Sunday. De'Aaron Fox of the Spurs is starting despite a sore ankle. And Dylan Harper of the Spurs is available despite a knee injury. Detroit, tied two games apiece, will host Cleveland on Wednesday. The Grizzlies' Brandon Clark died at age 29 in his L.A. home. And former player Jason Collins died of brain cancer at age 47. Three WNBA games tonight, just starting Atlanta at Dallas. Two playoff games in the NHL. Later, it'll be Anaheim at Vegas. Right now, end of one at Montreal. Canadiens lead 1-0 over the Buffalo Sabres. To baseball, the Yankees are still up 6-0 in the sixth at Baltimore. And a home run for Kyle Schwarber. Phillies up 2-0 at Boston in the sixth.
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12: Partly cloudy tonight, lows in the upper 40s, northwest winds 10 to 20, gusting to 30. Tomorrow, gradual clearing, 69. Tomorrow night, clear, 41. Thursday, sunny, 75. Friday, sunny, a slight chance of showers, possibly an afternoon thunderstorm, 85. Saturday, sunny, 86. Sunday, showers and thunderstorms likely, 84.
13: So, okay, we had this story recently. You'll remember it. It got a big reaction online before a job interview. Eat a candy bar. I was very interested in this myself. Not just any candy.
14: Any excuse to eat a candy bar.
13: It has to be dark chocolate with almonds. Okay. In a study out of Switzerland, people who ate a dark chocolate bar with almonds before a job interview had a better stress response than people who didn't, meaning their stress levels weren't as high, their blood pressure didn't rise. It's because of the polyphenols in chocolate, which help blood flow smoothly and deliver oxygen to the brain, and the almonds are magnesium, which will help relax your muscles.
15: Yeah. This happens to actually be some of my favorite chocolate, which is dark chocolate with almonds. So that's good news for me. But ultimately, just a reminder, this is not carte blanche to eat the sweetest candies you can find. It's really important that it's the dark chocolate, so you're not counteracting it with the milk and the sugar, and that it's the real almonds and not other nuts or what have you. Because again, it's the antioxidants in both of these things that really, really do the heavy lifting here. It's just an enjoyable treat that happens to have this, you know, macronutrient or micronutrient punch.
13: Yeah, I don't like dark chocolate, so I just do it with milk chocolate.
15: Yeah.
13: But I feel really bad afterwards.
15: Yeah, you're making my point.
13: Yeah. Okay. And then chase it with some ice cream.
15: You don't go to a Sunday bar and then go to your job interview.
13: Bye.

0: called. He says, though, there is a red line, and he's serious about it.
1: We don't play games. They're not going to have a nuclear weapon.
0: Before departing the White House for his state visit to China, Trump told reporters the U.S. will only make a good deal with Iran that benefits the American people. He's not playing.
1: We'll win it peacefully or otherwise. Their Navy's gone. Their Air Force is gone. Every single element of their war machine is gone.
0: The president says his team is discussing Iran on this long flight to China. Alligator Alcatraz is soon shutting down. According to multiple reports, vendors hired to operate the immigration detention facility in South Florida's Everglades have been told by government officials that the facility will soon close. The 1,400 detainees still housed at the facility will reportedly be removed in the near future. eBay is rejecting GameStop's takeover bid.
2: The auction site called GameStop CEO Ryan Cohen's unsolicited $56 billion proposal neither credible nor attractive. Among the concerns eBay cited included the uncertainty regarding the video game retailer's financing proposal. GameStop had said it had a $20 billion financing commitment along with $9 billion in cash, leaving a big funding gap. Cohen previously told CNBC he was ready to take his offer directly to shareholders if eBay rejected the proposal. I'm Matt Mattinson.
0: The wild weather continues. Several regions of the U.S. are set to be gripped by a powerful weather system this week. The Pacific Northwest could get drenched by rounds of light to moderate rain until the end of the week. Meanwhile, a round of severe storms that could bring damaging hail and winds may impact residents of the Northeast and Mid-Atlantic regions. I'm Jim Roop.
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10: Partly cloudy tonight, lows in the upper 40s, northwest winds 10 to 20, gusting to 30. Tomorrow, gradual clearing 69, tomorrow night clear 41. Thursday, sunny 75. Friday, sunny, a slight chance of showers, possibly an afternoon thunderstorm 85. Saturday, sunny 86. Sunday, showers and thunderstorms likely, 84.
11: All right, my friends, consider this. We all love getting presents on birthdays and holidays, but if you want to give somebody a gift that's truly meaningful, experts say do it when they achieve a major milestone, like graduating from college, finishing their first half marathon, or retiring. This is according to a new study from Ohio State. The researchers found that a gift that celebrates a big accomplishment makes that milestone seem much more memorable to the recipient. It also makes them feel more proud about their achievement and more likely to treasure the gift you gave them. If you want to give somebody a gift that's truly meaningful, that they'll remember for a long time,

thought she was hotter than a $2 pistol. 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Long and lean, every young man's dream. She turned every head in town. She was built

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5: Big lead at San Antonio for the Spurs. This is Game 5 of their second-round NBA playoff series. Under 3 minutes to go till halftime, Spurs lead Minnesota 58-42, led by Victor Wembanyama, who has 20 points and 11 rebounds in the first half. In the first quarter, he had more points and rebounds than the rest of his team combined. Tonight's winner goes up 3-2. Detroit is currently tied 2 games apiece. It'll host Cleveland on Wednesday. Daryl Morey is out as 76ers team president. In the NHL playoffs coming up, Anaheim at Vegas, and currently through two, Montreal at home is tied 2-2 with Buffalo. In Major League Baseball, bottom of the ninth inning, Yankees lead 6-2 at Baltimore. Pirates a 3-0 leader in the ninth against the Rockies. Paul Skeens with 8 scoreless innings, 10 strikeouts, no walks. Skeens had a no-hitter with one out in the seventh.
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10: Partly cloudy tonight, lows in the upper 40s, northwest winds 10 to 20, gusting to 30. Tomorrow, gradual clearing, 69. Tomorrow night, clear, 41. Thursday, sunny, 75. Friday, sunny, a slight chance of showers, possibly an afternoon thunderstorm, 85. Saturday, sunny, 86. Sunday, showers and thunderstorms likely, 84.
11: Did you know that you and I love engaging in what's known as the courtship of commonality? What is that? The courtship of commonality. Well, according to Psychology Today, we talk about the weather about 5 times a day, and we spend more time discussing the weather than sports, work, and our love life. And when it comes to meeting strangers, the weather is the most common topic used to get a conversation started. Why do we do it? Psychologists say it's because the weather is something we all experience. No matter whom you're talking to, you've both experienced some form of weather today, and we humans are designed to bond with each other through, quote, the courtship of commonality, meaning we're driven to seek out what we have in common with each other as a way of bonding. And the more similarities we find in common, the more we like each other. So it's perfectly natural to comment on the weather. You're not a boring conversationalist. You are engaging in the courtship of commonality. Go impress your friends.
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George Strait, Keith Urban, Randy Travis. 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
7: Partly cloudy tonight, lows in the upper 40s, northwest winds 10 to 20, gusting to 30. Tomorrow, gradual clearing 69, tomorrow night clear 41. Thursday, sunny 75. Friday, sunny, a slight chance of showers, possibly an afternoon thunderstorm 85. Saturday, sunny 86. Sunday, showers and thunderstorms likely, 84.
8: 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John Tesh with you as per always, and learn and ride along with you. And remember the other day when we talked about Dubai chocolate? This is a milk chocolate candy bar filled with a pistachio sweet cream mixed with finely chopped pastry dough and tahini paste. I love it. It's the it flavor. Even Costco now sells Dubai chocolate. Well, it has become such a viral sensation that there's now an international shortage of pistachio kernels. You can impress your friends with this bit of intel. They're mainly grown in the U.S. or Iran, and in the span of a year, prices have surged 42%. The nut was already becoming scarce because of last year's bad harvest in the U.S., and although that crop was smaller than usual, it was higher quality, and so it was largely sold as whole nuts still in their shells. TMI. This has created a huge shortage of the basic kernels used in chocolate bars.
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5: About 10 minutes to go in the NBA playoff game at San Antonio. Spurs now lead Minnesota 93-75. Victor Wembanyama with 26 points, most of that in the first quarter. He's up to 15 rebounds as well. And teammate Keldon Johnson has 16 points off the bench. Daryl Morey is out as 76ers team president. Nick Nurse will stay as head coach. In the WNBA, Atlanta's Angel Reese had 16 rebounds in a victory at Dallas 77-72. To the NHL playoffs, Buffalo tied up its second-round series 2 games apiece, winning at Montreal 3-2. Anaheim at Vegas is scoreless in the first. To the NFL, the league will release the full schedule this Thursday night, but the Bengals and Falcons will play a game in Madrid in November, and reportedly in Paris Week 7. It'll be New Orleans against Pittsburgh. And in baseball, the Yankees won at Baltimore 6-2.
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10: Partly cloudy overnight, temperatures in the upper 40s at daybreak, northwest winds 10 to 20, gusting to 30. Wednesday, gradual clearing, 69, Wednesday night clear, 41. Thursday, sunny, 75. Friday, sunny, a slight chance of showers, possibly an afternoon thunderstorm, 85. Saturday, sunny, 86. Sunday, showers likely, 84.
11: 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Apparently, there's no perfect formula. Sean McLean is a workplace psychologist at the University of Oklahoma, and he tells us you can win your morning just by having a routine, any routine, because consistency is what really matters. So here's what McLean recommends. 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So try waking up 30 minutes earlier. It's that simple. Also, if you can't shake off your morning grogginess, and that's a problem for me, you need some natural light first thing. It's the best way to reset your body clock and sync your hormones so you'll have more energy during the day and you'll be ready for bed at night. A walk outside is ideal, but sipping coffee right by a window will work as well. And when you get used to doing the same things every morning, you can knock out tasks without using too much brain power. It's one reason why people who stick to morning routines, any routine, feel calmer all throughout the day.
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11: And coming up, new research turns the midlife crisis idea on its head. It turns out aging isn't the beginning of the end. It's the start of the best years of your life. We'll prove this next.

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1: President Trump is on his way to China, and he's feeling pretty good about it.
2: It's going to be a positive. We're going to have a very good meeting. I spoke with President Xi. We both look forward to the meeting. It's going to be great.
1: He says he'll have a long talk with Xi about the Iran war, which the Pentagon says is now costing taxpayers $29 billion to date. That's according to the Pentagon's official testimony before a House Appropriations Committee today. That's $4 billion more than just a month ago. Along with taxpayers funding that war, they're also feeling the inflation bump. The Labor Department's latest report shows consumer prices jumping more than expected in April, rising at their fastest rate since May of 2023. Mitch McCann reports prices are up 3.8% from a year ago.
3: Core inflation, which strips out volatile food and energy prices, highlights the impact the war in the Middle East is having because it is much lower than headline inflation. Core CPI increased 0.4% in April and 2.8% year over year.
1: Energy prices saw the biggest jump, food and housing also more expensive. President Trump, meantime, downplaying the highest inflation in nearly 3 years, saying it's temporary and still lower than inflation under President Biden. Trump says Americans' pocketbooks are not in the mix when thinking about the war.
2: Not even a little bit. The only thing that matters that I'm talking about Iran, they can't have a nuclear weapon. I don't think about American financial situation. I don't think about anybody. I think about one thing. You cannot let Iran have a nuclear weapon. That's all.
1: President saying

0: friends this Saturday afternoon. With racing starting at 2 p.m., help us say goodbye to the cold and welcome the warm weather with five unique divisions of hot competition. 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
2: Partly cloudy overnight. Temperatures in the upper 40s at daybreak. Northwest winds 10 to 20, gusting to 30. Wednesday, gradual clearing, 69. Wednesday night, clear, 41. Thursday, sunny, 75. Friday, sunny, a slight chance of showers, possibly an afternoon thunderstorm, 85. Saturday, sunny, 86. Sunday, showers likely, 84.
3: Well, it looks like we should no longer be afraid of aging. New data showing that happiness and well-being, they steadily climb as we get older. Let's prove it. This is the takeaway of a paper from the National Bureau of Economic Research. It found that our 30s are usually better than our 20s, and our 40s are even better than our 30s. And our 50s top that. In fact, life satisfaction keeps climbing well into our 70s. This goes against previous research about aging and happiness. The experts used to say that happiness followed a U-shape, meaning happiness was high for teens and 20-somethings and then bottomed out in middle age as adults focused on work and kids and taking care of aging parents, and then picked up again. Now the research shows our happiness flows in a straight line, gradually going up, and our well-being doesn't crater in middle age. Now, this happiness trend, rising with age, is really consistent. It's true regardless of income, marital status, and whether or not you have children. In fact, it's even true for people across several different countries. Bottom line is, your next birthday will be better than your last, we promise.

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4: The San Antonio Spurs lead their second round playoff series 3-2 after beating Minnesota tonight 126-97. Victor Wembanyama with 27 points, 17 rebounds. Teammate Keldon Johnson scored 21 points off the bench. Daryl Morey is out as 76ers president. In the WNBA, Atlanta 2-0 was a winner at Dallas 77-72, 16 rebounds for Angel Reese. To the NHL playoffs, about 8 minutes to go, second period in Vegas. Golden Knights tied 1-1 with the Ducks. The Bengals and Falcons will play an NFL game in Madrid in November, and reportedly in Paris week 7 it'll be New Orleans against Pittsburgh. Two Major League ball games still going. The Dodgers lead 2-1 over the Giants in the top of the fifth inning. Shohei Ohtani with a solo home run, and it's the Cardinals leading at the A's 4-3 in the bottom of the fifth. Milwaukee won its fifth straight.
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6: Partly cloudy overnight. Temperatures in the upper 40s at daybreak. Northwest winds 10 to 20, gusting to 30. Wednesday, gradual clearing, 69. Wednesday night, clear, 41. Thursday, sunny, 75. Friday, sunny, a slight chance of showers, possibly an afternoon thunderstorm, 85. Saturday, sunny, 86. Sunday, showers likely, 84.
7: All right, Gib, here's something that's going to be helpful to me. If you feel socially awkward, read more fiction. According to the Journal of Experimental Psychology, reading fiction will help people navigate social situations better. I wish I'd known this in junior high. In a review of over a dozen studies, fiction readers scored better on tests of how well they perceive situations and interact with others. Reading novels gives us insight into human psychology and relationships. Your daughter loves fiction.
8: She says she's also very socially awkward.
7: Hey, bingo.
8: But look,
7: does she listen? I don't think
8: she doesn't. But with this, look, this is what your English teacher was trying to get you to understand back when you were in high school, trying to get you to understand that what the characters are dealing with sheds light on the human condition. And the more you can understand the human condition, the better you'll be able to navigate it in your own lives. That is why you had to write essays in high school. It wasn't just to be annoying. It was so you could understand this fact. And yes, it turns out it's true. The better you understand people by reading fiction, the better you'll be able to navigate social situations throughout your life.
7: And by the way, what a great excuse if you don't want to go in one day. You just said, I'm suffering from the human condition, and I can't ask anything because of HIPAA.
8: Yeah, that's not how that works. But yes, good point.
7: All I got to say is you're welcome.

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1: President Trump is upbeat about his official state visit to China before departing the White House for the long trip. He said exciting things are going to happen when he meets with Chinese President Xi Jinping, including, he says, a long talk about Iran.
2: I think he's been relatively good, to be honest with you. You look at the blockade, no problems. They get a lot of their oil from that area. We've had no problem, and he's been a friend of mine. He's been somebody that we get along with. And I think you're going to see that.

0: Iran's peace plan. Dr. Marty McCarry is out as commissioner of the FDA. This marks the fourth high-profile departure from the Trump administration this year. It comes several days after NBC News reported that President Trump was considering ousting McCarry following months of dissatisfaction with some of his work at the FDA. Earlier today, however, Trump said,
1: "He's having some difficulty. You know, he's a great doctor. And he's having some difficulties, but he's going to go on and he's going to do well. We have everybody wants that job."
0: Deputy FDA Commissioner Kyle Diamantis is named acting commissioner. A small plane went down off Florida's central coast today with 10 people on board. The FAA confirms the U.S. Coast Guard rescued everyone on board after a plane took off from the Bahamas and went down in the Atlantic about 50 miles off the east of Florida's Vero Beach Regional Airport. I'm Jim Roop.
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8: Partly cloudy overnight. Temperatures in the upper 40s at daybreak. Northwest winds 10 to 20, gusting to 30. Wednesday, gradual clearing, 69. Wednesday night, clear, 41. Thursday, sunny, 75. Friday, sunny, a slight chance of showers, possibly an afternoon thunderstorm, 85. Saturday, sunny, 86. Sunday, showers likely, 84.
9: Quick piece of intelligence regarding our awesome pets. It's another reason to love our four-legged friends. They are really good for our mental health. Researchers at the UK's University of Manchester found that 60% of people battling mental illness say their pets play a significant role in managing their disease. It's because taking care of an animal keeps people on a routine schedule. When you throw in unconditional love and the knowledge that you're needed and accepted for who you are, this can easily reduce stress and improve the quality of life and make a significant impact on depression.
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Rasco Flats, Tim McGraw, the Judds and Toby Keith. 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
4: The San Antonio Spurs lead their second round playoff series 3-2 after beating Minnesota tonight 126-97. The game was tied in the third quarter. Victor Wembanyama finished with 27 points, 17 rebounds. Game 6 of the series is Friday at Minnesota. Daryl Morey is out as 76ers president. In the WNBA, at expansion Portland, win number 1 for the Fire on a putback at the buzzer, 98-96 over New York. To the NHL playoffs. Buffalo's now tied 2 games apiece after winning at Montreal 3-2. For the moment, Vegas is tied 2 games apiece, but it leads at home against the Ducks 2-1 with about 5 minutes to go. Two late night ball games in the majors. The Giants are leading the slumping Dodgers 6-2 in LA in the top of the eighth. Starter Yoshinobu Yamamoto allowed 3 home runs in 6 1/3. Cardinals up 6-4 at the A's in the eighth.
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8: Partly cloudy overnight. Temperatures in the upper 40s at daybreak. Northwest winds 10 to 20, gusting to 30. Wednesday, gradual clearing, 69. Wednesday night, clear, 41. Thursday, sunny, 75. Friday, sunny, a slight chance of showers, possibly an afternoon thunderstorm, 85. Saturday, sunny, 86. Sunday, showers likely, 84.
9: It's time for a happiness hack. 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Snap a photo every day and text it to some friends or post it on Facebook. Researchers at Lancaster University and the University of Sheffield in the UK, they say sharing a photo every day is going to strengthen your connections and it helps you notice more joyful moments in your day. Sounds simple, right? This is going to definitely raise your mood. So, what are the best photos to share? Well, anything that makes you smile or think, wow, how awesome. From the glowing sunset to the puppy sleeping in your lap, even the flowers on your table at lunch. Want to feel happier? Just snap a photo every day and text it to some friends or post it on social media.
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black cigarette. 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

0: Bog Country is W267CO Sparta and WBOG Toma.
1: President Trump says, quote, "We'll see what happens with Iran," end quote, as peace talks appear to remain stalled. He says, though, there is a red line, and he's serious about it.
2: We don't play games. They're not going to have a nuclear weapon.
1: Before departing the White House for his state visit to China, Trump told reporters the U.S. will only make a good deal with Iran that benefits the American people. He's not playing.
2: We'll win it peacefully or otherwise. Their Navy's gone. Their Air Force is gone. Every single element of their war machine is gone.
1: The president says his team is discussing Iran on this long flight to China. Alligator Alcatraz is soon shutting down. According to multiple reports, vendors hired to operate the immigration detention facility in South Florida's Everglades have been told by government officials that the facility will soon close. The 1,400 detainees still housed at the facility will reportedly be removed in the near future. eBay is rejecting GameStop's takeover bid.
3: The auction site called GameStop CEO Ryan Cohen's unsolicited $56 billion proposal neither credible nor attractive. Among the concerns eBay cited included the uncertainty regarding the video game retailer's financing proposal. GameStop had said it had a $20 billion financing commitment along with $9 billion in cash, leaving a big funding gap. Cohen previously told CNBC he was ready to take his offer directly to shareholders if eBay rejected the proposal. I'm at Mattinson.
1: The wild weather continues. Several regions of the U.S. are set to be gripped by a powerful weather system this week. The Pacific Northwest could get drenched by rounds of light to moderate rain until the end of the week. Meanwhile, a round of severe storms that could bring damaging hail and winds may impact residents of the Northeast and Mid-Atlantic regions. I'm Jim Roop.
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2: The San Antonio Spurs lead their NBA playoff second round series 3-2 after beating Minnesota 126-97. Victor Wembanyama with 27 points, 17 rebounds. The game was tied in the third quarter. Game six is Friday at Minnesota. Daryl Morey is out as 76ers team president. In the WNBA expansion, Portland won its first game 98-96 over New York on a putback at the buzzer. In the NHL playoffs late game, Vegas won in overtime against Anaheim 3-2 to go up 3-2 in the series. And in another second rounder, Buffalo evened things at 2 games apiece, winning at Montreal 3-2. In late night baseball, the Giants handed the rival Dodgers a fourth straight loss 6-2. Milwaukee won its fifth straight, beating San Diego 6-4. In 10 innings, Tampa Bay a 7-6 winner at the Toronto Blue Jays.
3: Partly cloudy overnight. Temperatures in the upper 40s at daybreak. Northwest winds 10 to 20, gusting to 30. Wednesday, gradual clearing, 69. Wednesday night, clear, 41. Thursday, sunny, 75. Friday, sunny, a slight chance of showers, possibly an afternoon thunderstorm, 85. Saturday, sunny, 86. Sunday, showers likely, 84.
4: Well, this next piece is very much my family. These days, more than half of all vacations are multi-generational family trips, meaning grandparents, adult kids, grandkids, cousins, aunts and uncles, all vacationing together. It's being called the fam travel trend, and I love it. A report by American Express Travel has found that 58% of millennial and Gen Z parents plan to bring their extended family on vacation. One result of fam travel is that there's been a big run on vacation properties that can accommodate 15-plus people. For example, according to VRBO, there's been a 50% increase in demand for properties with 8 bedrooms or more. And vacationing with extended family can be really good for kids in particular. Psychologists call this the cousin effect, and I've seen it. Basically, cousins are more accepting of each other than school peers. There's a lot less bullying, and kids feel more comfortable being themselves. Clinical psychologist Eileen Kennedy Moore says extended family trips are like a, quote, social safety net for kids. Also, kids tend to remember multifamily vacations more than other trips. And when they hear family stories, it helps them develop a sense of identity.
5: IFYL. Intelligence for your life.
4: And coming up, you may love a soft, moody vibe, but your memory may not. In a moment, I'll tell you how the right lighting can be the key to staying sharp.

0: A surge of heat across several states in the region. According to the Fox Forecast Center, temperatures could soar 15 to 25 degrees above average. Meanwhile, a round of severe storms that could bring damaging hail and winds could impact residents in the Northeast and Mid-Atlantic. Cities like Chicago, Milwaukee, and Kansas City could be affected. Bed Bath & Beyond is making a comeback following its bankruptcy in 2023. The popular national retailer, which was founded in New Jersey in 1971, is set to return to 98 locations nationwide. They won't be standalone sites. Instead, they'll be in existing Container Store locations. The company's CEO says it's begun clearing out about 30% of its inventory to make way for Bed Bath & Beyond products. Former NBA player Jason Collins has died at the age of 47 after battling brain cancer. He became the first openly gay athlete to play in one of North America's four major professional sports leagues after coming out in a 2013 Sports Illustrated story. Collins' family announced Tuesday he died peacefully at home, surrounded by relatives. He had a 13-year NBA career, including 8 years with the then New Jersey Nets. I'm Tammy Trujillo.
1: I'm U.S. Transportation Secretary Sean Duffy. 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
4: Partly cloudy overnight, temperatures in the upper 40s at daybreak, northwest winds 10 to 20, gusting to 30. Wednesday, gradual clearing, 69, Wednesday night clear, 41. Thursday, sunny, 75. Friday, sunny, a slight chance of showers, possibly an afternoon thunderstorm, 85. Saturday, sunny, 86. Sunday, showers likely, 84.
5: Alrighty, if your brain feels a bit foggy after a day indoors, the problem could be your lighting. Listen to this, a new study from Michigan State says working in dim light could literally make your brain dimmer. Researchers found that too much time in low-lit spaces can reduce memory and learning by actually changing the structure of your brain. The study was done on rats, which, like humans, are active during the day. Half were exposed to bright light for 4 weeks, and the other half lived in dim conditions. When tested on a memory task, the rats in bright light did great. The ones in dim light, not so much. They even lost about 30% of the capacity in their hippocampus, the part of the brain that helps with learning and recall. Here's the good news. When those rats were switched to bright lighting, their brains bounced back. Researchers say dim light reduces a brain-boosting protein and limits connections between brain cells, making learning harder. So if you've been squinting under soft bulbs, flip on some more light or sit by a window for some natural light, your brain will say thank you.
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2: The San Antonio Spurs lead their NBA playoff second round series 3-2 after beating Minnesota 126-97. Victor Wembanyama with 27 points, 17 rebounds. The game was tied in the third quarter. Game 6 is Friday at Minnesota. Daryl Morey is out as 76ers team president. In the WNBA expansion, Portland won its first game 98-96 over New York on a putback at the buzzer. In the NHL playoffs late game, Vegas won in overtime against Anaheim 3-2 to go up 3-2 in the series. And in another second rounder, Buffalo even things at 2 games apiece, winning at Montreal 3-2. In late night baseball, the Giants handed the rival Dodgers a fourth straight loss 6-2. Milwaukee won its fifth straight, beating San Diego 6-4. In 10 innings, Tampa Bay a 7-6 winner at the Toronto Blue Jays.
3: Partly cloudy overnight. Temperatures in the upper 40s at daybreak. Northwest winds 10 to 20, gusting to 30. Wednesday, gradual clearing, 69. Wednesday night, clear, 41. Thursday, sunny, 75. Friday, sunny, a slight chance of showers, possibly an afternoon thunderstorm, 85. Saturday, sunny, 86. Sunday, showers likely, 84.
4: You know us, Gib, we're all about the tricks and tips and strategies here on the program. So here's a trick that will accomplish two things. It will unclog your stuffy sinuses, and it will also help you relax. So listen, you just massage your head for 2 minutes or get a friend to do it. Mm. And if you have a friend who will massage your head, okay, concentrate.
5: I would massage your head for you.
4: Oh, thank you. I know, but I would never ask you. Concentrate, but you do have the bed of nails thing, which we'll talk about. Concentrate on the spot at the base of your skull where your hairline ends and your neck begins. According to experts at Manchester Memorial Hospital, that pressure point opens up sinuses, relieving congestion. Again, the spot at the base of your skull where your hairline ends.
5: That's really a neck massage. That's less of a head massage.
4: I could pay somebody to do that.
5: Yeah, you can get that done. You go to one of the little kiosks at the mall, and they'll do it for you. But your wife is like my wife. I'm always being asked to get head rubbed.
4: Every single night. Yeah. I've got both arms going at night. I'm massaging her right shoulder and then her head at the same time. And then I fall asleep like that.
5: God forbid you fall asleep.
4: It makes her so mad.
5: She wakes you up and makes you do it. I have the same situation.
4: Yeah. And now we got the dogs. My foot is massaging the dog. Like a starfish in
5: there's
4: bed.
5: No rest for the weary. With all the head massages.
4: What was this again? Oh, yeah. It will clog your sinuses and help you relax. You massage your head for 2 minutes at the base of the skull.

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1: President Trump says, quote, we'll see what happens with Iran as peace talks appear to have come to a halt. Mark Mayfield has details.
2: Before departing the White House for a state visit to China, Trump told reporters the U.S. will only make a good deal with Iran that benefits the American people. The president said his team will discuss Iran on the long flight to China. On Monday, Trump said the ceasefire is on life support after he dismissed Iran's latest counterproposal as garbage. I'm Mark Mayfield.
1: Meanwhile, the cost of the war in Iran has risen to $29 billion. That's according to a Pentagon official's testimony before a House Appropriations Subcommittee on Tuesday. A powerful weather system is set to grip several regions of the U.S. this week. The Pacific Northwest is expected to get drenched by rounds of light to moderate rain until the end of the week. Moving into the central U.S., the system could bring a surge of heat across several states in the region. According to the Fox Forecast Center, temperatures could soar 15 to 25 degrees above average. Meanwhile, a round of severe storms that could bring damaging hail and winds could impact residents in the Northeast and Mid-Atlantic. Cities like Chicago, Milwaukee, and Kansas City could be affected. Bed Bath & Beyond is making a comeback following its bankruptcy in 2023. The popular national retailer, which was founded in New Jersey in 1971, is set to return to 98 locations nationwide. They won't be standalone sites. Instead, they'll be in existing Container Store locations. The company's CEO says it's begun clearing out about 30% of its inventory to make way for Bed Bath & Beyond products. Former NBA player Jason Collins has died at the age of 47 after battling brain cancer. He became the first openly gay athlete to play in one of North America's four major professional sports leagues after coming out in a 2013 Sports Illustrated story. Collins' family announced Tuesday he died peacefully at home, surrounded by relatives. He had a 13-year NBA career, including 8 years with the then New Jersey Nets. I'm Tammy Trujillo.
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4: Partly cloudy overnight. Temperatures in the upper 40s at daybreak. Northwest winds 10 to 20, gusting to 30. Wednesday, gradual clearing, 69. Wednesday night, clear, 41. Thursday, sunny, 75. Friday, sunny, a slight chance of showers, possibly an afternoon thunderstorm, 85. Saturday, sunny, 86. Sunday, showers likely, 84.
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2: The San Antonio Spurs lead their NBA playoff second round series 3-2 after beating Minnesota 126-97. Victor Wembanyama with 27 points, 17 rebounds. The game was tied in the third quarter. Game six is Friday at Minnesota. Daryl Morey is out as 76ers team president. In the WNBA, expansion Portland won its first game 98-96 over New York on a putback at the buzzer. In the NHL playoffs late game, Vegas won in overtime against Anaheim 3-2 to go up 3-2 in the series. And in another second rounder, Buffalo even things at 2 games apiece, winning at Montreal 3-2. In late night baseball, the Giants handed the rival Dodgers a fourth straight loss 6-2. Milwaukee won its fifth straight, beating San Diego 6-4. In 10 innings, Tampa Bay a 7-6 winner at the Toronto Blue Jays.
3: Partly cloudy overnight. Temperatures in the upper 40s at daybreak. Northwest winds 10 to 20, gusting to 30. Wednesday, gradual clearing, 69. Wednesday night, clear, 41. Thursday, sunny, 75. Friday, sunny, a slight chance of showers, possibly an afternoon thunderstorm, 85. Saturday, sunny, 86. Sunday, showers likely, 84.
4: 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Experts from the Mayo Clinic say leg cramps are usually caused from sitting or standing in one position for too long during the day, and that can strain muscles in the calves or lead to an electrolyte imbalance, which can cause muscle spasms. 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
1: President Trump says, quote, "We'll see what happens with Iran as peace talks appear to have ground to a halt." Before departing the White House for his state visit to China, Trump told reporters the U.S. will only make a good deal with Iran that benefits the American people. Trump warned the ceasefire is on life support after he dismissed Iran's latest counterproposal to end the months-long war as garbage. Voters in Nebraska and West Virginia have decided who will be on the ballot in November. In Nebraska, voters cast ballots in a number of races, including for an open U.S. Senate seat, all three U.S. House districts, and for governor. Incumbent Republican Senator Pete Ricketts is projected to win the GOP nomination for the Senate seat, and Cindy Burbank is projected to be the Democratic nominee. But Burbank's expected to drop out of the race and throw her support behind independent Dan Osborne. Meanwhile, in West Virginia, Republican Senator Shelley Moore Capito is projected to win her primary race and will face Democrat Rachel Anderson in the general election. A replacement for acting ICE Director Todd Lyons has been selected. Mark Mayfield has the details.
2: According to multiple reports, Dave Venturella will assume the role after Lyons leaves his post at the end of this month. Lyons has led the agency since March of last year, and his last day will be May 31st. His replacement, Venturella, is a longtime ICE official and a former private prison executive. I'm Mark Mayfield.
1: NBA player Brandon Clark is dead at the age of 29. He was a first-round pick out of Gonzaga in 2019, playing his entire seven-year career with Memphis Grizzlies. Clark was recently arrested in Arkansas on suspicion of speeding and possession of a controlled substance. The Grizzlies said in a statement they're heartbroken by the tragic loss of Clark. Pearl Jam will return to the stage this fall. The Rock and Roll Hall of Famers will headline the Ohana Festival in Dana Point, California in September. This is Pearl Jam's first announced show since longtime drummer Matt Cameron departed the group last year. The Ohana Festival is set for September 25th through the 27th. I'm Tammy Trujillo.
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5: Partly cloudy overnight. Temperatures in the upper 40s at daybreak. Northwest winds 10 to 20, gusting to 30. Wednesday, gradual clearing, 69. Wednesday night, clear, 41. Thursday, sunny, 75. Friday, sunny, a slight chance of showers, possibly an afternoon thunderstorm, 85. Saturday, sunny, 86. Sunday, showers likely, 84.
6: Welcome to Intelligence for Your Life. John Tesh with you, and money can't buy happiness, but it can remind you of happiness. So follow me here. Social psychologist Ryan Howell says we should spend money to create an anchor to an awesome day. Like if you're on vacation and you see a beautiful hand.

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1: From the Fox Sports Studios in Los Angeles, here's Steve DeSager.
2: The San Antonio Spurs lead their NBA playoff second round series 3-2 after beating Minnesota 126-97. Victor Wembanyama with 27 points, 17 rebounds. The game was tied in the third quarter. Game six is Friday at Minnesota. Daryl Morey is out as 76ers team president. In the WNBA expansion, Portland won its first game 98-96 over New York on a putback at the buzzer. In the NHL playoffs late game, Vegas won in overtime against Anaheim 3-2 to go up 3-2 in the series. And in another second rounder, Buffalo even things at 2 games apiece, winning at Montreal 3-2. In late night baseball, the Giants handed the rival Dodgers a fourth straight loss 6-2. Milwaukee won its fifth straight, beating San Diego 6-4. In 10 innings, Tampa Bay a 7-6 winner at the Toronto Blue Jays.
3: Partly cloudy overnight. Temperatures in the upper 40s at daybreak. Northwest winds 10 to 20, gusting to 30. Wednesday, gradual clearing, 69. Wednesday night, clear, 41. Thursday, sunny, 75. Friday, sunny, a slight chance of showers, possibly an afternoon thunderstorm, 85. Saturday, sunny, 86. Sunday, showers likely, 84.
4: Researchers are now saying for chronic pain, we should definitely be trying some mindful meditation because it works. For a recent UC San Diego study, the researchers applied painful heat to people's legs, but when those study subjects used mindfulness practices, they actually did experience less pain. And brain scans showed that the areas of the brain that respond to pain didn't light up like they normally do. If you're not sure how to be mindful, it is as simple as sitting still for a minute and really focusing on what you're seeing and hearing, noticing sounds, colors, and especially your breathing. So here you go. Try this. Set a 1-minute timer on your phone. Then anytime you see something that draws your interest, like how the light plays on the wall or the sound of a bird outside, just turn on the timer. Focus on your breath along with what you see, hear, or feel for 1 minute. The scientists say when you practice this regularly, that will help with your pain.
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4: And coming up, a secret to a successful relationship could be being apart. 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

The devil went down to Georgia. He was looking for a soul to steal. He was in a bind because he was way behind and he was willing to make a deal. When he came across this young man sewing on a fiddle and playing it hot, and the devil jumped up on a hickory stump and said, "Boy, let me tell you what. I guess you didn't know it, but I'm a fiddle player too. And if you'd care to take a dare, I'll make a bet with you. Now you play pretty good fiddle, boy, but give the devil his due. I bet a fiddle of gold against your soul, 'cause I think I'm better than you."

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1: President Trump is striking an optimistic tone about his visit to China. Before departing the White House for his trip to Beijing, Trump said, quote, exciting things are going to happen when he meets with Chinese President Xi Jinping. One issue they'll no doubt focus on a great deal is the war in Iran. China and Iran have a close strategic partnership, and Trump said he'll have a long talk with Xi about Iran. President Trump added that he doesn't think China needs to intervene in the war. Former President Obama made a surprise visit to a taco shop in Austin, Texas on Tuesday to show support for Democratic candidates there, specifically U.S. Senate candidate James Tallarico and Gina Hinojosa, who is running for governor. Obama didn't talk much about politics with the customers at the shop, but he did refer to Hinojosa and Tallarico as the outstanding next governor and senator. Criminal charges are being filed in connection with the deadly collapse of Baltimore's Francis Scott Key Bridge. Adam Gustafson of the Justice Department's Environment and Natural Resources Division spoke about the charges.
2: The indictment we've unsealed today alleges that Synergy and its employees, including Karthik Nair, broke the law in ways that caused this tragedy.
1: The cargo ship, the MV Dalley, crashed into the bridge back in March of 2024, causing it to collapse and forcing one of the nation's busiest ports to close for nearly 3 months. The indictment charges three defendants with conspiracy to defraud the U.S. and with causing the death of six construction workers. Those charged include the operator of the container ship as well as its technical superintendent. The crew of NASA's Artemis II moon mission, which returned to Earth a month ago, was greeted as heroes on Capitol Hill Tuesday. They met with the Senate Commerce, Science, and Transportation Committee, which is chaired by Senator Ted Cruz of Texas. During their 10-day trip around the moon, the crew surpassed the record set by Apollo 13 for the furthest distance traveled by human beings. Singing their praises on Tuesday, Cruz said, with the success of the Artemis II mission, America's once again pushing the boundaries of what's possible. I'm Tammy Trujillo.
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7: Partly cloudy overnight. Temperatures in the upper 40s at daybreak. Northwest winds 10 to 20, gusting to 30. Wednesday, gradual clearing, 69. Wednesday night, clear, 41. Thursday, sunny, 75. Friday, sunny, a slight chance of showers, possibly an afternoon thunderstorm, 85. Saturday, sunny, 86. Sunday, showers likely, 84.
8: Here we go with the latest relationship trend, partners. Partners who live apart. Because for some couples, being in love doesn't mean you have to share a bed or live under the same roof. Partners are not only in different houses, some are in different cities or states. And it's particularly common for people in middle age and older. A lot of older adults don't want to remarry, but they still want long-term relationships. So for that age group, partners makes more sense. Susan Brown is the co-director of the National Center for Family and Marriage Research. She found that among adults ages 50 to 65, 1 in 3 are in long-term, unmarried, committed relationships, but living apart. And a study from the University of Missouri found similar results. Unmarried, partnered adults between the ages of 55 and 85 were twice as likely to have separate homes as to live together. And their study found that arrangement appeals to men and women for different reasons. Men say they want to protect their leisure time, and women want to protect their independence. Experts say this can actually strengthen a relationship. You're together when you want to be, you're apart when you need to be.

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2: The San Antonio Spurs lead their NBA playoff second-round series 3-2 after beating Minnesota 126-97. Victor Wembanyama with 27 points, 17 rebounds. The game was tied in the third quarter. Game 6 is Friday at Minnesota. Daryl Morey is out as 76ers team president. In the WNBA expansion, Portland won its first game 98-96 over New York on a putback at the buzzer. In the NHL playoffs late game, Vegas won in overtime against Anaheim 3-2 to go up 3-2 in the series. And in another second rounder, Buffalo evened things at 2 games apiece, winning at Montreal 3-2. In late night baseball, the Giants handed the rival Dodgers a 4th straight loss 6-2. Milwaukee won its 5th straight, beating San Diego 6-4. In 10 innings, Tampa Bay a 7-6 winner at the Toronto Blue Jays.
3: Partly cloudy overnight. Temperatures in the upper 40s at daybreak. Northwest winds 10 to 20, gusting to 30. Wednesday, gradual clearing, 69. Wednesday night, clear, 41. Thursday, sunny, 75. Friday, sunny, a slight chance of showers, possibly an afternoon thunderstorm, 85. Saturday, sunny, 86. Sunday, showers likely, 84.

Rasco Flats, Tim McGraw, the Judds and Toby Keith. 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
1: President Trump left for China on Tuesday to meet with Chinese President Xi Jinping. The meeting this week comes at a pivotal time in U.S.-China relations. China and Iran have a close strategic partnership, and China is Iran's largest trading partner, buying over 80% of its oil. Trump is accompanied on the trip by more than a dozen business leaders, including Elon Musk, Apple's Tim Cook, and the CEOs of Visa and Boeing. Secretary of War Pete Hegseth was grilled about the conflict in Iran yesterday as he testified before the House and Senate subcommittees on his department's 2027 budget request. California Democratic Congressman Pete Aguilar asked Hegseth what he projects the total cost of the war to be.
2: When it's relevant and required, we will share it.
3: I think this would be the format that it would be required.
1: Undersecretary Jay Hurst, who is acting as Pentagon controller, told the House Appropriations Subcommittee that his previous estimate is that the war so far has cost about $29 billion, up from $25 billion 2 weeks ago. Also testifying yesterday was the chairman of the Joint Chiefs of Staff, General Dan Kane. Kanye West is being ordered to pay four musicians for copyright infringement. Here's Tammy Trujillo.
4: A Los Angeles jury ruled Tuesday that the rapper and his companies have to pay over $400,000 to the musicians after using a sample of their music in an early version of his 2021 hit Hurricane without getting legal clearance. The group that sued on behalf of the musicians called the ruling a victory for working artists who typically lack the resources to go against a celebrity like West. I'm Tammy Trujillo.
1: And Conan O'Brien is returning to host the Oscars for a third time. This comes after he earned high marks for his second year hosting back in March. Academy CEO Bill Kramer and Academy President Lynette Howell Taylor announced the news on Tuesday afternoon. Next year's show takes place live on March the 14th, 2027 in Hollywood. I'm Mark Mayfield.
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8: Sunny today, highs in the low 70s, north winds 10 to 15, gusting to 25. Tonight clear, 41. Tomorrow sunny, 77. Tomorrow night showers likely, possibly a thunderstorm, 55. Friday sunny, isolated showers, 87. Saturday sunny, 87. Sunday showers likely, possibly a thunderstorm, 82.

Mark Chestnut, It's a Little Too Late. Blog Country 101.3, it's not late, it's early, isn't it? Happy Wednesday, Hump Day. Rob and John, the early bird with you on Blog Country.

1977. She won a Grammy for that song, but she didn't write it. All these years I thought she wrote that song. Here You Come Again on Bog Country 101.3. Good morning and welcome to Wednesday, the 13th of May. And we have 47 degrees at Fort McCoy, Volkfield, Sparta, Tomah, Mauston, and Black River Falls. All at 47.

0: Faith Hill. It matters to me. Bog Country 101.3 gave you some temperatures. Upper 40s right now. The Cross at 50. Fort McCoy and Volk Field both at 47. They're going to be busy too this weekend. Well, especially Fort McCoy, they have an open house for Armed Forces Day. I'll tell you more about that later this morning. It's from 9 to 3, and if you do go, go through Gate 20. It'll be well marked off Highway 21. Volk Field, I'm not sure. I don't believe there's anything special happening for the public on the grounds, but Camp Douglas has Armed Forces Day on Saturday with some pre-Armed Forces Day activities Friday night downtown. So hopefully it's a celebratory weekend for everybody. Weather's looking fine for it. Today's high near 70, no rain, mostly sunny. The average high for the 13th of May is 65 to 66 degrees in through there. We'll get more of the forecast. Rascal Flats coming up, a Bog Country Wednesday morning, 101.3.
1: Hi, this is Suzanne Baker Young, a board member of the Tolma Area Historical Society and Museum. We'd like to thank Torkelson Funeral Home and Cremation, serving our neighbors and friends for over 100 years, for this opportunity to share our story. The Tolma Area Museum was founded nearly 30 years ago by Joyce and Frosty Maids in the former Joyce's Clothes Post building after her retirement. In 2019, we moved to the former Shutter's Grocery Store building, also on Superior Avenue in Tolma, and greatly expanded our exhibits and displays. This past winter, we've been closed since October for revamping and remodeling. The Tolma Museum is open from 10 to 4 on Tuesday through Saturday, starting May 1st for the new season. Admission free, so you don't have to pay to get in, and it's very family friendly. 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With our newly remodeled and revamped displays and all sorts of new items to come and see, even if you've been here before, stop in again. 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Again, we'd like to thank Torkelson Funeral Home and Cremation, supporting our community for over 100 years. Thank you.
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3: The San Antonio Spurs lead their NBA playoff second round series 3-2 after beating Minnesota 126-97. Victor Wembanyama with 27 points, 17 rebounds. The game was tied in the third quarter. Game 6 is Friday at Minnesota. Daryl Morey is out as 76ers team president. In the WNBA expansion, Portland won its first game 98-96 over New York on a putback at the buzzer. In the NHL playoffs late game, Vegas won in overtime against Anaheim 3-2 to go up 3-2 in the series. And in another second rounder, Buffalo even things at 2 games apiece, winning at Montreal 3-2. In late night baseball, the Giants handed the rival Dodgers a fourth straight loss 6-2. Milwaukee won its fifth straight, beating San Diego 6-4. In 10 innings, Tampa Bay a 7-6 winner at the Toronto Blue Jays.
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5: Sunny today, highs in the low 70s, north winds 10 to 15, gusting to 25. Tonight clear, 41. Tomorrow sunny, 77. Tomorrow night showers likely, possibly a thunderstorm, 55. Friday sunny, isolated showers, 87. Saturday sunny, 87. Sunday showers likely, possibly a thunderstorm, 82.

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1: Nickel boots still got a lot of ground. 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

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Sammy Kershaw. She don't know she's beautiful. Bog Country 101.3. 2 weeks ago today, David Allan Coe, outlaw country music legend, passed away at age 86. Johnny Paycheck recorded one of David's, well, he wrote so many songs. We've got Johnny Paycheck coming up shortly about a job and what you should tell somebody to do with it.

0: Bog Country is W267 CO Sparta and WBOG Toma.
1: President Trump is due to meet with Chinese leader Xi Jinping this week in Beijing. More from Nick Harper.
2: The U.S. president is hoping to do deals with China, getting them to buy more agricultural products and U.S. energy. And he's floated the idea of creating a joint venture, a board of trade, to keep dialogue going between the U.S. and China beyond this summit. But the topic of Iran will be in the background as an ever-present worry for both sides. Ahead of the trip, the U.S. has imposed sanctions on 12 entities and individuals accused of selling Iranian oil to China. And the U.S. warns it could crack down on other Chinese companies as part of its attempts to cut off revenue streams for Tehran. I'm Nick Harper in Washington.
1: The World Health Organization says there are no signs of the start of a larger hantavirus outbreak. More from Mark Mayfield.
3: In an update Tuesday, the WHO said there have been 11 cases reported, with 9 of those being confirmed. All cases are among the passengers and crew of the hantavirus-infected cruise ship, where 3 people died. 16 Americans who were on the cruise are now in quarantine in Nebraska, while 2 others are in Atlanta. Health officials have said the risk to the public remains low. I'm Mark Mayfield.
1: Former President Barack Obama made a surprise visit to a taco shop in Austin, Texas on Tuesday to show support for Democratic candidates in the Lone Star State. He was there to support U.S. Senate candidate James Tallarico and Gina Hinojosa, who is running for governor. And Google and SpaceX are reportedly interested in putting orbital data centers in space. The Wall Street Journal says the orbiting facilities are not a done deal yet, and it's not clear if they would be cost-effective when launch costs are included. Stock futures are higher as Wall Street awaits another April inflation report. I'm Michael Kastner.
4: I have had it. Enough is enough. Just stop.
5: Go away.
4: Had enough of winter? Cold weather? Then join us this Saturday afternoon as Budweiser presents the annual Frost Buster season opener at La Crosse Fairgrounds Speedway. 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With racing starting at 2 p.m., help us say goodbye to the cold and welcome the warm weather with 5 unique divisions of hot competition. 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The action will heat up as the Quick Trip Late Models, Grand National Sportsman, Auto Value Minivan, Skyline Fireworks Hornets, and Auto Value Six Shooters battle on the quarter-mile action track. 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It's the season opener this Saturday at La Crosse Fairgrounds Speedway. 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
6: The Onalaska woman accused of causing the February of 2023 death of a Madary child, who died under what police called suspicious circumstances, testified in her own defense yesterday. 34-year-old Josie Dykeman testified for about 5 hours and continues testifying today. A portion of a defense witness's testimony Monday afternoon has been thrown out. The trial is scheduled to run through Friday. Dykeman is charged in the death of 6-year-old Alexavier A.J. Pedrin. Pedrin died during the night. First responders were called to the home the next morning after Pedrin was unresponsive. A 2024 Onalaska High School graduate who died during a March Marine Corps training exercise will be inducted into the school's Wall of Honors Sunday at 6:30. Michael McMahon is the 10th Onalaska graduate to die in the line of duty. McMahon went on to attend and major in Justice and Public Policy at Concordia University in Mequon. Revised plans for the former La Crosse Southside Kmart site will go before a city committee Friday morning. Plans are now for 104 and 72-unit apartment buildings and 2 buildings with 18 and 15 townhouses and a 5th future-use building with 240 total apartments. The 2 closest to State Road and Losey Boulevard would be mixed-use with retail and commercial opportunities and underground parking. Toma City Council will wait about 2 weeks to decide on what to do going forward with the city pool after closing the pool for the summer was announced a week ago. They'll wait until after the next Park and Rec Commission meeting, which will be held in the days after Memorial Day. Jackson County's Behavioral and Public Health Departments will host their annual wellness extravaganza today from 4:30 to 7:30 at the Black River Falls Lunda Ice Arena. Event organizer and behavioral health manager Jessica Stinson says this year's event includes a high-tech distracted driving simulator.
5: We really wanted to focus on distracted driving this year because we've done things like the drunk goggles in the past. The information out there is really not to have any distractions, whether it be eating or food, but also just having a conversation that takes your focus away from things that could happen in the roadway with other vehicles, but also animals, deer.
6: Simpson says the event will also include two therapy dogs and a therapy cat.

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1: Sunny today, highs in the low 70s, north winds 10 to 15, gusting to 25. Tonight clear, 41. Tomorrow sunny, 77. Tomorrow night showers likely, possibly a thunderstorm, 55. Friday sunny, isolated showers, 87. Saturday sunny, 87. Sunday showers likely, possibly a thunderstorm, 82.

Reba. Sometimes I wonder about that. Is there life out there? Like, is there life outside the radio here? Who's out there? You know, the average American alarm clock is set around 6:30. So it's just you and me for a little while yet. And then everybody else can get up.

0: Colin Ray. I think about you. Hope it's pleasant thoughts. Bog Country 101.3, 30 years ago, 1996 for that one. Okay, the Brewers, 5 games in a row. They've won. The roof was closed last night at AmFam Field. Padres from San Diego visiting for 3 days. Joey Ortiz hit his first home run of the year. The Brewers scored 5 runs in the 4th inning and win 6-4. Now they're 2.5 games behind the Cubs, who lost last night. But remember, 24% of the season is behind us. The Brewers are 23-16, so there's 75%+ of the season still to go, a long way. 6:40 tonight, Game 2. Tomorrow they'll wrap up the series with San Diego at 12:40. Then it's on to the Twin Cities for a weekend series against the Minnesota Twins. And Monday, Tuesday, and Wednesday next week, the Brewers will be in Chicago at Wrigley Field. Then we'll see if there's any separation. So the Brewers win last night, 5 in a row, go for game 6 in a row tonight. Keep it going, Brew Crew. 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
3: The San Antonio Spurs lead their NBA playoff second round series 3-2 after beating Minnesota 126-97. Victor Wembanyama with 27 points, 17 rebounds. The game was tied in the third quarter. Game 6 is Friday at Minnesota. Daryl Morey is out as 76ers team president. In the WNBA expansion, Portland won its first game 98-96 over New York on a putback at the buzzer. In the NHL playoffs late game, Vegas won in overtime against Anaheim 3-2 to go up 3-2 in the series. And in another second rounder, Buffalo even things at 2 games apiece, winning at Montreal 3-2. In late night baseball, the Giants handed the rival Dodgers a 4th straight loss 6-2. Milwaukee won its 5th straight, beating San Diego 6-4. In 10 innings, Tampa Bay a 7-6 winner at the Toronto Blue Jays.
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6: Sunny today, highs in the low 70s. North winds 10 to 15, gusting to 25. Tonight, clear, 41. Tomorrow, sunny, 77. Tomorrow night, showers likely, possibly a thunderstorm, 55. Friday, sunny, isolated showers, 87. Saturday, sunny, 87. Sunday, showers likely, possibly a thunderstorm, 82.

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1: Terry Clark, Bog Country, 101.3. Linda Ronstadt from 1978. She did it first. Poor, poor, pitiful me, Terry Clark, a big hit for her in 1996. 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You know how many people do or what percentage do give blood? 3%. Crazy number. We got to get it up. And you can today. The busy season is coming up. More people will need blood during the summer season. 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Man, 3%. Noon to 5 today and tomorrow, Recreation Park in Toma. 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
5: Hello, these are the stories we're working on for you today. The Onalaska woman accused of causing the February of 2023 death of a Madary child, who died under what police called suspicious circumstances, testified in her own defense yesterday. 34-year-old Josie Dykeman testified for about 5 hours and continues testifying today. A portion of a defense witness's testimony Monday afternoon has been thrown out. The trial is scheduled to run through Friday. Dykeman is charged in the death of 6-year-old Alexavier A.J. Pedrin. Pedrin died during the night. First responders were called to the home the next morning after Pedrin was unresponsive. A 2024 Onalaska High School graduate who died during a March Marine Corps training exercise will be inducted into the school's Wall of Honors Sunday at 6:30. Michael McMahon is the 10th Onalaska graduate to die in the line of duty. We'll have those stories and much more coming up.
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Tracy Lawrence. Time marches on. Yep, it never stops. Bog Country 101.3. We've got our 6 o'clock, no, make that 7 o'clock news in just over 6 minutes. Yesterday, the National Weather Service said wind gusts of 30-plus miles an hour. Well, it had to be 40, 45 at times yesterday. I felt like I was in the plains of Nebraska or Oklahoma. Crazy wind. Today, a north wind 10 to 15, gusting up to 25. So not quite as bad. Still, got to pay attention to the wind today.

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1: President Trump is expecting good results from his official state visit to China. Before departing the White House for his trip, Trump said exciting things are going to happen when he meets with Chinese President Xi Jinping. Tom Yamas is in Beijing.
2: Looming large, the war with Iran. Can President Trump convince China to push the Iranian regime to make a nuclear deal and stop attacking oil tankers in the Strait of Hormuz? China is Iran's biggest ally.
3: And we're going to have a long talk about it. I don't think we need any help with Iran. We'll win it one way or the other.
1: China is the biggest buyer of Iranian oil. South Carolina Republicans are rejecting a call from President Trump to redraw the state's congressional maps. Tammy Trujillo with the latest.
4: Five state senators broke ranks with the party on Tuesday and voted against a plan to divide South Carolina's one Democratic black majority House district. On Truth Social Monday night, Trump called on the South Carolina Senate to be, quote, bold and courageous, like the Republicans in Tennessee, who moved last week to eliminate that state's only Democratic black majority district. The redistricting comes after a recent Supreme Court ruling limited the use of race in drawing congressional maps.
1: A replacement for acting ICE Director Todd Lyons has been selected. Mark Mayfield reports.
5: According to multiple reports, Dave Venturella will assume the role after Lyons leaves his post at the end of this month. Lyons has led the agency since March of last year, and his last day will be May 31st. His replacement, Venturella, is a longtime ICE official and a former private prison executive.
1: PayPal will pay a $30 million settlement with the Department of Justice over concerns of bias in favor of minority-owned businesses. The issue centered on the company's Economic Opportunity Fund, which aimed to use $530 million to uplift black and minority-owned small businesses. I'm Michael Kastner.
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7: The Onalaska woman accused of causing the February of 2023 death of a Madary child, who died under what police called suspicious circumstances, testified in her own defense yesterday. 34-year-old Josie Dykeman testified for about 5 hours and continues testifying today. A portion of a defense witness's testimony Monday afternoon has been thrown out. The trial is scheduled to run through Friday. Dykeman is charged in the death of 6-year-old Alexavier A.J. Pedrin. Pedrin died during the night. First responders were called to the home the next morning after Pedrin was unresponsive. A 2024 Onalaska High School graduate who died during a March Marine Corps training exercise will be inducted into the school's Wall of Honors Sunday at 6:30. Michael McMahon is the 10th Onalaska graduate to die in the line of duty. McMahon went on to attend and major in Justice and Public Policy at Concordia University in Mequon. A $5,000 cash bond was set yesterday afternoon for the Toma woman, charged with stealing more than $100,000 from a Black River Falls Motors and Related Components production business. 60-year-old Patty Cronbuehl will be back in court June 8th. The other woman charged, 45-year-old Ginger Heath of Black River Falls, is free on a signature bond. A Monroe County Health Department event on skin cancer prevention will be held today from 4:30 to 6:30 at the Sparta Free Library. Topics include reducing skin cancer and melanoma risk and skin self-examination. All who attend get a free sun safety kit. A meeting including a conditional use permit for a 275-foot-tall cell tower just west of the I-90 West Sparta exit near the Icebox Road underpass will be held Monday at 6 o'clock at the Monroe County Boardroom. Jackson County's Behavioral and Public Health Departments will host their annual wellness extravaganza today from 4:30 to 7:30 at the Black River Falls Lunda Ice Arena. Event organizer and behavioral health manager Jessica Stinson says this year's event includes a high-tech distracted driving simulator.
8: We really wanted to focus on distracted driving this year because we've done things like the drunk goggles in the past. The information out there is really not to have any distractions, whether it be eating or food, but also just having a conversation that takes your focus away from things that could happen in the roadway with other vehicles, but also animals, deer.
7: Simpson says the event will also include two therapy dogs and a therapy cat. For more information, go to bhjacksoncounty.org. And now you're up to date. Craig Otto, Magnum Media News.
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7: Sunny today, highs in the low 70s, north winds 10 to 15, gusting to 25. Tonight, clear, 41. Tomorrow, sunny, 77. Tomorrow night, showers likely, possibly a thunderstorm, 55. Friday, sunny, isolated showers, 87. Saturday, sunny, 87. Sunday, showers likely, possibly a thunderstorm, 82.

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1: Sawyer Brown, 6 days on the road, from 1997. But the first one, well, the first one, it was in 1961, first person to record that song. But Wisconsin's own Dave Dudley, in 1963, that became the huge hit for 6 days on the road. Dave Dudley, born in Spencer, raised around Stevens Point. Dave Dudley passed away in 2003 of a heart attack. He was 75. What a great song. 6 days on the road. A tribute to truckers all over the country. We've got some great music still to come. Dwight Yoakam, George Strait, Ricky Van Shelton. And up next, Sarah Evans on a Bog Country Thursday. No, Wednesday morning. What day is it? Wednesday, the 13th of May. 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
2: I have had it. 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
2: Had enough of winter? Cold weather? 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

0: 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The City of New Lisbon invites you to celebrate the opening of their new police department. Everyone is welcome. Again, that is tomorrow afternoon at 4 o'clock. 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
3: Craig Otto, Magnum Media Sports. Yesterday's high school softball matchup between two of the top seven pitchers in the state in ERA and strikeouts turned into a blowout as MVC leader Toma and Anna Wall beat Cooley champ West Salem and Josie Brutus 13-1-5. Toma had 13 hits and scored 8 earned against Brutus, who entered seventh in the state with a .79 ERA and went over 200 strikeouts for the season. Toma's three-run top of the first included an Avery Bromer one-out RBI triple and Wall two-out two-run single. Toma broke it open with a six-run second that included an Avery Chapman two-run single. Toma's four-run fifth included a Bromer two-run triple. Wall had three hits and three RBIs. Brooklyn Chapman and Brielle Pluger had two hits each.

0: Kluger also had two steals. Wall tossed a complete game three-hitter with seven strikeouts and one walk. Wall is second in the state with a .49 ERA and 212 strikeouts. Berta struck out nine and walked two. Toma improves to 14-4. West Salem drops to 17-3. Toma's at Onalaska tomorrow after Onalaska stayed alive for a likely league title tie with yesterday's 8-3 win at Holman. Onalaska trailed 3-1 after 5, scored 3 in the 6th to take the lead, then 4 in the 7th to pull away. All of the 6th inning runs came with 2 outs, including the game-winning 2-run single from Sidney Krause. Back-to-back 2-run singles from 8 and 9 hitters Sophia Larkin and Claire Weigel provided insurance. Onalaska's MJ Height had 4 hits. Height is in the top 20 in the state with 6 homers. Teammates Kyan Zinneker and Zoe Kunsekane had 2 hits each. Crosstalks a complete game 4-hitter with 6 strikeouts and 1 walk. She entered the week 25th in the state with a 1.43 ERA. Holman had taken the early 2-0 lead on a Sydney Sychaz 2-out 2-run single in the first. Gabby Stewart took a complete game loss. Toma is 8-1 in league play. Onalaska is 9-2 and Holman is 8-2. Holman baseball stayed tied with Aquinas for the MVC baseball loss column lead with a 10-2 win over Onalaska in a game that was picked up yesterday after being suspended with Holman up 2-1 in the third 3 weeks ago. Maddox Connolly's 2-run homer capped a 4-run inning immediately after the restart. Brewers beat the Padres 6-4 last night. The Brewers scored 5 in the third to take a 6-2 lead. Joey Ortiz homered for the first time since just after last year's All-Star break. Brandon Schrott got his first Major League win. Game 2 is tonight at 6:40. Jacob Mizorowski and Michael King. Craig Otto, Magnum Media Sports.
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0: Sunny today, highs in the low 70s, north winds 10 to 15, gusting to 25. Tonight, clear, 41. Tomorrow, sunny, 77. Tomorrow night, showers likely, possibly a thunderstorm, 55. Friday, sunny, isolated showers, 87. Saturday, sunny, 87. Sunday, showers likely, possibly a thunderstorm, 82.

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1: President Trump is due to meet with Chinese leader Xi Jinping this week in Beijing. Nick Harper with more on the president's trip.
2: The U.S. president is hoping to do deals with China, getting them to buy more agricultural products and U.S. energy. And he's floated the idea of creating a joint venture, a board of trade, to keep dialogue going between the U.S. and China beyond this summit. But the topic of Iran will be in the background as an ever-present worry for both sides. Ahead of the trip, the U.S. has imposed sanctions on 12 entities and individuals accused of selling Iranian oil to China. And the U.S. warns it could crack down on other Chinese companies as part of its attempts to cut off revenue streams for Tehran. I'm Nick Harper in Washington.
1: The World Health Organization says there are no signs of the start of a larger hantavirus outbreak. More from Mark Mayfield.
3: In an update Tuesday, the WHO said there have been 11 cases reported, with 9 of those being confirmed. All cases are among the passengers and crew of the hantavirus-infected cruise ship, where 3 people died. 16 Americans who were on the cruise are now in quarantine in Nebraska, while 2 others are in Atlanta. Health officials have said the risk to the public remains low. I'm Mark Mayfield.
1: President Trump is naming Kyle Diamantis as acting FDA commissioner. Trump announced the move on Truth Social following word that Marty Makary was resigning on Tuesday. The Post did not specify whether Makary resigned voluntarily or was asked to step down, though Trump praised him for his tenure. The crash of an Air Force jet in Lamar County, Alabama, is being described as a mishap. According to the military, the T-38 Talon II had just taken off from Columbus Air Force Base in Mississippi when it began to experience engine trouble yesterday. I'm Michael Kastner.
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5: The Onalaska woman accused of causing the February of 2023 death of a Madary child, who died under what police called suspicious circumstances, testified in her own defense yesterday. 34-year-old Josie Dykeman testified for about 5 hours and continues testifying today. A portion of a defense witness's testimony Monday afternoon has been thrown out. The trial is scheduled to run through Friday. Dykeman is charged in the death of 6-year-old Alexavier A.J. Pedrin. Pedrin died during the night. First responders were called to the home the next morning after Pedrin was unresponsive. A 2024 Onalaska High School graduate who died during a March Marine Corps training exercise will be inducted into the school's Wall of Honors Sunday at 6:30. Michael McMahon is the 10th Onalaska graduate to die in the line of duty. McMahon went on to attend and major in Justice and Public Policy at Concordia University in Mequon. Revised plans for the former La Crosse Southside Kmart site will go before a city committee Friday morning. Plans are now for 104 and 72-unit apartment buildings and 2 buildings with 18 and 15 townhouses and a 5th future-use building with 240 total apartments. The 2 closest to State Road and Losey Boulevard would be mixed-use with retail and commercial opportunities and underground parking. Toma City Council will wait about 2 weeks to decide on what to do going forward with the city pool, after closing the pool for the summer was announced a week ago. They'll wait until after the next Park and Rec Commission meeting, which will be held in the days after Memorial Day. Jackson County's Behavioral and Public Health Departments will host their annual wellness extravaganza today from 4:30 to 7:30 at the Black River Falls Lunda Ice Arena. Event organizer and behavioral health manager Jessica Stinson says this year's event includes a high-tech distracted driving simulator.
6: We really wanted to focus on distracted driving this year because we've done things like the drunk goggles in the past. The information out there is really not to have any distractions, whether it be eating or food, but also just having a conversation that takes your focus away from things that could happen in the roadway with other vehicles, but also animals, deer.
5: Simpson says the event will also include two therapy dogs and a therapy cat. For more information, go to bhjacksoncounty.org. La Crosse's River Valley Drive in the Northside Industrial Park between Palace and Gillette Streets will be closed from 7 o'clock to 9 o'clock this morning for bridge repairs. And now you're up to date. Craig Otto, Magnum Media News.
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5: Sunny today, highs in the low 70s, north winds 10 to 15, gusting to 25. Tonight, clear, 41. Tomorrow, sunny, 77. Tomorrow night, showers likely, possibly a thunderstorm, 55. Friday, sunny, isolated showers, 87. Saturday, sunny, 87. Sunday, showers likely, possibly a thunderstorm, 82.

0: Chapin, Carpenter. Back-to-back female vocalist of the year, 1992 and 93. Passionate Kisses, a big hit for her in 1993. She won a Grammy for it, actually two Grammys for that song. Mary Chapin on Bog Country 101.3. Armed Forces Day celebration, Camp Douglas this Saturday. 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

Alan Jackson, Kenny Chesney, Brooks and Dunn, they all play here. 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

0: Charlie Pride. Kiss an Angel good morning, and then make her breakfast. A Grammy Award winner from 1971. On Bog Country 101.3. Armed Forces Day this Saturday, and there's a huge celebration in Camp Douglas all day. It begins with the parade at 11 o'clock. That's from Main Street to Nelson Park. And at Nelson Park is where all the activity is going to take place. Beginning with a tractor pull at noon, plenty of things for the kids. Face painting, balloon artists, glitter tattoos. There's a magic show at 1 o'clock. Traveling snake show at 2:30. Kids pedal pull at 4:30. Live music 6:30 Saturday night with Rising Phoenix in Camp Douglas at Nelson Park. More information, go on Facebook, Camp Douglas Armed Forces. And what better place than Camp Douglas to have an Armed Forces Day celebration, celebrating our active military. Volk Field Air National Guard Base, Combat Readiness Training Center. It's home in Camp Douglas. You know, it was built in 1888, celebrating 138 years, Volk Field. Again, Armed Forces Day celebration in Camp Douglas. And Friday night, there's live music downtown. In fact, my great-nephew, Clayton, will be playing. And another nephew will be playing before the main act. So head to camp this Saturday and Friday night for some fun. And the weather looks absolutely fantastic. More on that coming up. Bog Country 101.3.
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2: According to the American Psychological Association, nearly one in five adults say their mental health is worse now than this time last year. So here are a few foods experts recommend people with anxiety eat for breakfast to set them up for a calmer, healthier day. Number one, avocado on toast or in an omelet. Avocado contains micronutrients like vitamin B6, which helps create mood-stabilizing serotonin, and magnesium, which helps regulate the body's stress response. Another breakfast food to tame anxiety is eggs. The yolks contain minerals like choline and zinc, which are associated with lower anxiety levels. Finally, have yogurt for breakfast. There's a link between fermented probiotic foods like yogurt and a reduction in anxiety. It's because the vast majority of serotonin receptors are located in the gut, and a deficiency in serotonin can lead to anxiety. I'm John Tesh with today's Intelligence for Your Life Minute.
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6: Sunny today, highs in the low 70s, north winds 10 to 15, gusting to 25. Tonight clear, 41. Tomorrow sunny, 77. Tomorrow night showers likely, possibly a thunderstorm, 55. Friday sunny, isolated showers, 87. Saturday sunny, 87. Sunday, showers likely, possibly a thunderstorm, 82.

0: straight. King George, true. It is true. Bog Country 101.3, a very busy weekend ahead of us. Starting Friday night, a free event you can go to, rodeo. Tolma High School Regional Rodeo and Junior High Rodeo at the Monroe County Fairgrounds. Friday night is a warm-up jackpot barrels and breakaway exhibition at 5 o'clock. Free to attend. Saturday and Sunday performances get underway at 10 Saturday and Sunday morning at 9. It's the annual Spring Rodeo showcasing talented high school rodeo athletes. Tolma's is the first of 10 around Wisconsin, part of the Wisconsin High School Rodeo Association. You can go to their website for more information or find more on Facebook. Look up Tolma High School Rodeo. Again, this Friday through Sunday at the Monroe County Fairgrounds in Tolma.
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2: Craig Otto, Magnum Media Sports. Yesterday's high school softball matchup between two of the top seven pitchers in the state in ERA and strikeouts turned into a blowout as MVC leader Tolma and Anna Wall beat Cooley champ West Salem and Josie Brutus 13-1-5. Tolma had 13 hits and scored 8 earned against Brutus, who entered 7th in the state with a .79 ERA and went over 200 strikeouts for the season. Tolma's three-run top of the first included an Avery Bromer one-out RBI triple and Wall two-out two-run single. Tolma broke it open with a six-run second that included an Avery Chapman two-run single. Tolma's four-run fifth included a Bromer two-run triple. Wall had three hits and three RBIs. Brooklyn Chapman and Brielle Pluger had two hits each. Pluger also had two steals. Wall tossed a complete game three-hitter with 7 strikeouts and 1 walk. Wall is second in the state with a .49 ERA and 212 strikeouts. Brutus struck out 9 and walked 2. Tolma improves to 14-4. West Salem drops to 17-3. Tolma's at Onalaska tomorrow after Onalaska stayed alive for a likely league title tie with yesterday's 8-3 win at Holman. Onalaska trailed 3-1 after 5, scored 3 in the 6th to take the lead, then 4 in the 7th to pull away. All of the 6th inning runs came with 2 outs, including the game-winning 2-run single from Sidney Krause. Back-to-back 2-run singles from 8 and 9 hitters Sophia Larkin and Claire Weigel provided insurance. Onalaska's MJ Height had 4 hits. Height is in the top 20 in the state with 6 homers. Teammates Kyan Zinneker and Zoe Kunsekane had 2 hits each. Krause talks to complete game 4 hitter with 6 strikeouts and 1 walk. She entered the week 25th in the state with a .143 ERA. Holman had taken the early 2-0 lead on a Sydney Saichaz 2-out 2-run single in the first. Gabby Stewart took a complete game loss. Tolma is 8-1 in league play. Onalaska is 9-2, and Holman is 8-2. Holman baseball stayed tied with Aquinas for the MVC baseball loss column lead with a 10-2 win over Onalaska in a game that was picked up yesterday after being suspended with Holman up 2-1 in the third 3 weeks ago. Maddox Connolly's 2-run homer capped a 4-run inning immediately after the restart. Brewers beat the Padres 6-4 last night. The Brewers scored 5 in the third to take a 6-2 lead. Joey Ortiz homered for the first time since just after last year's All-Star break. Brandon Schrott got his first Major League win. Game 2 is tonight at 6:40. Jacob Mizorowski and Michael King. Craig Otto, Magnum Media Sports.
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WBOG 70s, 80s, 90s, early 2000s country will continue, but without me for the next 20 hours. I'm Robin John, the early bird. Thanks for listening. I want you to make it a great day. Let's get together again Thursday morning right here on Bog Country.

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1: President Trump has landed in China, where he's set to meet with leader Xi Jinping on Thursday. His visit comes as the war in Iran continues, despite a temporary ceasefire. In Beijing for the arrival this morning, Janice Mackey-Frayer says White House expectations are modest.
2: Both sides are looking more so for practical and more immediate deliverables. For President Trump, that could mean Chinese purchases of American goods, things like aircraft, energy, agricultural goods, along with cooperation on fentanyl, and then possibly easing some of the restrictions around critical minerals and rare earth supply chains.
1: And China is Iran's biggest trading partner, and their close relationship is expected to result in some pointed discussions between Trump and Xi. President Trump says he's not thinking about Americans' financial situations, even a little bit, while he's negotiating with Iran.
3: I don't think about American financial situation. I don't think about anybody. I think about one thing. We cannot let Iran have a nuclear weapon.
1: Trump spoke to reporters Tuesday before heading to China. His comments come as AAA puts the national average for a gallon of regular gas at just over $4.50, and inflation rose to its highest in 3 years. A Democratic spokesperson in Michigan, a battleground state, said while Americans were struggling, Trump is saying the quiet part out loud, and that's equivalent to let them eat cake. Google and SpaceX are reportedly interested in putting orbital data centers in space. More from Tammy Trujillo.
4: The Wall Street Journal says the orbiting facilities are not a done deal yet, and it's not clear if they would be cost-effective when launch costs are included. Word of the talks on the issue between the two companies comes as SpaceX is preparing for its IPO later this year.
1: S&P 500 and NASDAQ futures are on the rise. I'm Michael Kastner.
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7: The Onalaska woman accused of causing the February of 2023 death of a Madary child, who died under what police called suspicious circumstances, testified in her own defense yesterday. 34-year-old Josie Dykeman testified for about 5 hours and continues testifying today. A portion of a defense witness's testimony Monday afternoon has been thrown out. The trial is scheduled to run through Friday. Dykeman is charged in the death of 6-year-old Alexavier A.J. Pedrin. Pedrin died during the night. First responders were called to the home the next morning after Pedrin was unresponsive. A 2024 Onalaska High School graduate who died during a March Marine Corps training exercise will be inducted into the school's Wall of Honors Sunday at 6:30. Michael McMahon is the 10th Onalaska graduate to die in the line of duty. McMahon went on to attend and major in Justice and Public Policy at Concordia University in Mequon. A $5,000 cash bond was set yesterday afternoon for the Toma woman, charged with stealing more than $100,000 from a Black River Falls Motors and Related Components production business. 60-year-old Patty Cronbuehl will be back in court June 8th. The other woman charged, 45-year-old Ginger Heath of Black River Falls, is free on a signature bond. A Monroe County Health Department event on skin cancer prevention will be held today from 4:30 to 6:30 at the Sparta Free Library. Topics include reducing skin cancer and melanoma risk and skin self-examination. All who attend get a free sun safety kit. A meeting including a conditional use permit for a 275-foot-tall cell tower just west of the I-90 West Sparta exit near the Icebox Road underpass will be held Monday at 6 o'clock at the Monroe County Boardroom. Jackson County's Behavioral and Public Health Departments will host their annual wellness extravaganza today from 4:30 to 7:30 at the Black River Falls Lunda Ice Arena. Event organizer and behavioral health manager Jessica Simpson says this year's event includes a high-tech distracted driving simulator.
8: We really wanted to focus on distracted driving this year because we've done things like the drunk goggles in the past. The information out there is really not to have any distractions, whether it be eating or food, but also just having a conversation that takes your focus away from things that could happen in the roadway with other vehicles, but also animals, deer.
7: Simpson says the event will also include two therapy dogs and a therapy cat. For more information, go to bhjacksoncounty.org. And now you're up to date. Craig Otto, Magnum Media News.
9: I have had it. Enough is enough. Just stop.
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9: Had enough of winter? Cold weather? 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
7: Sunny today, highs in the low 70s, north winds 10 to 15, gusting to 25. Tonight clear, 41. Tomorrow sunny, 77. Tomorrow night showers likely, possibly a thunderstorm, 55. Friday sunny, isolated showers, 87. Saturday sunny, 87. Sunday showers likely, possibly a thunderstorm, 82.

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Bog Country, 101.3. It's why you're here.

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9: Sunny today, highs in the low 70s, north winds 10 to 15, gusting to 25. Tonight, clear, 41. Tomorrow, sunny, 77. Tomorrow night, showers likely, possibly a thunderstorm, 55. Friday, sunny, isolated showers, 87. Saturday, sunny, 87. Sunday, showers likely, possibly a thunderstorm, 82.

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3: The San Antonio Spurs lead their NBA playoff second round series 3-2 after beating Minnesota 126-97. Victor Wembanyama with 27 points, 17 rebounds. The game was tied in the third quarter. Game six is Friday at Minnesota. Daryl Morey is out as 76ers team president. In the WNBA expansion, Portland won its first game 98-96 over New York on a putback at the buzzer. In the NHL playoffs late game, Vegas won in overtime against Anaheim 3-2 to go up 3-2 in the series. And in another second rounder, Buffalo evened things at 2 games apiece, winning at Montreal 3-2. In late night baseball, the Giants handed the rival Dodgers a fourth straight loss 6-2. Milwaukee won its fifth straight, beating San Diego 6-4. In 10 innings, Tampa Bay a 7-6 winner at the Toronto Blue Jays.
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0: Bog Country is W267CO Sparta and WBOG Toma.
1: Air Force One has touched down in Beijing, where President Trump is set to hold high-stakes talks with Chinese leader Xi Jinping. Alice Barr reports it's Trump's first visit to China since he began his second term.
2: Detailed discussions are set to begin tomorrow with an emphasis on stabilizing a tariff truce, though aides said there's no comprehensive trade deal on the agenda. Other thorny topics include competition over technology, Taiwan, and Chinese restrictions on freedom.
1: His trip comes as the war in Iran continues. China is Iran's biggest trading partner. Trump is being joined by a group of high-profile tech bosses on the trip, including NVIDIA CEO Jensen Huang, Tesla CEO Elon Musk, Apple CEO Tim Cook, and Qualcomm CEO Cristiano Amon. Wholesale prices are seeing the biggest increase since March of 2022. The Producer Price Index released today by the Labor Department showed the cost of making goods surged 1.4% last month. That was well beyond the 0.5% analysts were expecting. South Carolina Republicans are rejecting a call from President Trump to redraw the state's congressional maps. More from Tammy Trujillo.
3: Five state senators broke ranks with the party on Tuesday and voted against a plan to divide South Carolina's one Democratic black majority House district. On Truth Social Monday night, Trump called on the South Carolina Senate to be, quote, bold and courageous, like the Republicans in Tennessee, who moved last week to eliminate that state's only Democratic black majority district. The redistricting comes after a recent Supreme Court ruling limited the use of race in drawing congressional maps. I'm Tammy Trujillo.
1: The NFL has released a full slate for its record-breaking 9 international games for the 2026 season. Week 1 will feature NFC West rivals, the San Francisco 49ers and the Los Angeles Rams, going head-to-head in Melbourne. I'm Michael Kastner.
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5: Sunny this afternoon, temperatures in the low 70s, north winds 10 to 15, gusting to 25. Tonight clear, 41. Tomorrow sunny, 77. Tomorrow night showers likely, possibly a thunderstorm at 55. Friday sunny, isolated showers, 87. Saturday sunny, 87. Sunday showers likely, possibly a thunderstorm, 82.

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3: According to the American Psychological Association, nearly one in five adults say their mental health is worse now than this time last year. So here are a few foods experts recommend people with anxiety eat for breakfast to set them up for a calmer, healthier day. Number one, avocado on toast or in an omelet. Avocado contains micronutrients like vitamin B6, which helps create mood-stabilizing serotonin, and magnesium, which helps regulate the body's stress response. Another breakfast food to tame anxiety is eggs. The yolks contain minerals like choline and zinc, which are associated with lower anxiety levels. Finally, have yogurt for breakfast. There's a link between fermented probiotic foods like yogurt and a reduction in anxiety. It's because the vast majority of serotonin receptors are located in the gut, and a deficiency in serotonin can lead to anxiety. I'm John Tesh with today's Intelligence for Your Life Minute.
6: Do you run a business? Chances are good that our listeners would be interested in your product or service. 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
8: The San Antonio Spurs lead their NBA playoff second round series 3-2 after beating Minnesota 126-97. Victor Wembanyama with 27 points, 17 rebounds. The game was tied in the third quarter. Game 6 is Friday at Minnesota. Daryl Morey is out as 76ers team president. In the WNBA expansion, Portland won its first game 98-96 over New York on a putback at the buzzer. In the NHL playoffs late game, Vegas won in overtime against Anaheim 3-2 to go up 3-2 in the series. And in another second rounder, Buffalo even things at 2 games apiece, winning at Montreal 3-2. In late night baseball, the Giants handed the rival Dodgers a fourth straight loss 6-2. Milwaukee won its fifth straight, beating San Diego 6-4. In 10 innings, Tampa Bay a 7-6 winner at the Toronto Blue Jays.
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9: Sunny this afternoon, temperatures in the low 70s, north winds 10 to 15, gusting to 25. Tonight clear, 41. Tomorrow sunny, 77. Tomorrow night showers likely, possibly a thunderstorm at 55. Friday sunny, isolated showers, 87. Saturday sunny, 87. Sunday showers likely, possibly a thunderstorm, 82.

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3: Hello, these are the stories we're working on for you today. The Onalaska woman accused of causing the February of 2023 death of a Madary child, who died under what police called suspicious circumstances, testified in her own defense yesterday. 34-year-old Josie Dykeman testified for about 5 hours and continues testifying today. A portion of a defense witness's testimony Monday afternoon has been thrown out. The trial is scheduled to run through Friday. Dykeman is charged in the death of 6-year-old Alexavier A.J. Pedrin. Pedrin died during the night. First responders were called to the home the next morning after Pedrin was unresponsive. A 2024 Onalaska High School graduate who died during a March Marine Corps training exercise will be inducted into the school's Wall of Honors Sunday at 6:30. Michael McMahon is the 10th Onalaska graduate to die in the line of duty. We'll have those stories and much more coming up.
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3: Sunny this afternoon, temperatures in the low 70s, north winds 10 to 15, gusting to 25. Tonight clear, 41. Tomorrow sunny, 77. Tomorrow night showers likely, possibly a thunderstorm at 55. Friday sunny, isolated showers, 87. Saturday sunny, 87. Sunday showers likely, possibly a thunderstorm, 82.

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1: Welcome to Uplift. Here's a poem that illustrates an important principle. I was shocked, confused, bewildered as I entered heaven's door, not by the beauty of it all, by the lights or its decor. But it was the folks in heaven who made me sputter and gasp. The thieves, the liars, the sinners, the alcoholics, and the trash. There stood the kid from seventh grade who swiped my lunch money twice, and next to him was my old neighbor who never said anything nice. Herb, who I always thought was rotting away in hell, was sitting pretty on cloud nine, looking incredibly well. I nudged Jesus, "What's the deal? I would love to hear your take. How'd all these sinners get up here? God must have made a mistake. And why is everyone so quiet, so somber? Give me a clue." "Hush, child," said he. "They're all in shock. No one thought they'd see you." More in a moment. We don't talk a lot about it, but a funeral director has a very demanding job. Some of their responsibilities include arrange transportation of the deceased, prepare for the actual burial, submit paperwork and legal documents required, and make sure the staff is trained and ready to assist family members in everything related to death. Call Sonnenbergs at 608-372-2300. A psychologist asked a group of college students to jot down in 30 seconds the initials of people they disliked. Some of the students taking the test could think of only one person. Others listed as many as 14. The interesting fact from that research was those who disliked the largest number of people were themselves the most widely disliked. Remember, the greatest teacher who ever lived said, "We should judge not, lest we be judged." I'm Bill McClure.
2: 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Please join us every day for Uplift.
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4: The San Antonio Spurs lead their NBA playoff second-round series 3-2 after beating Minnesota 126-97. Victor Wembanyama with 27 points, 17 rebounds. The game was tied in the third quarter. Game 6 is Friday at Minnesota. Daryl Morey is out as 76ers team president. In the WNBA expansion, Portland won its first game 98-96 over New York on a putback at the buzzer. In the NHL playoffs late game, Vegas won in overtime against Anaheim 3-2 to go up 3-2 in the series. And in another second rounder, Buffalo even things at 2 apiece, winning at Montreal 3-2. In late night baseball, the Giants handed the rival Dodgers a fourth straight loss 6-2. Milwaukee won its fifth straight, beating San Diego 6-4. In 10 innings, Tampa Bay a 7-6 winner at the Toronto Blue Jays.
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6: Sunny this afternoon. Temperatures in the low 70s. North winds 10 to 15, gusting to 25. Tonight clear, 41. Tomorrow sunny, 77. Tomorrow night showers likely, possibly a thunderstorm at 55. Friday, sunny, isolated showers, 87. Saturday, sunny, 87. Sunday, showers likely, possibly a thunderstorm, 82.

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1: Former South Carolina lawyer Alex Murdaugh is having his murder convictions overturned. In a 5-0 vote, the South Carolina Supreme Court granted Murdaugh a new trial today. The justices said a county clerk improperly influenced the jury in Murdaugh's original trial. He was convicted in the killings of his wife and son in March of 2023. The case has been the subject of books, podcasts, and documentaries. President Trump is in Beijing, where he's set to hold high-stakes talks with Chinese leader Xi Jinping. NBC's Janice Mackey-Frayer reports the president and his delegation arrived this morning.
2: The 2-day visit will include face-to-face meetings, a ceremony at the Great Hall of the People, a tour of the Temple of Heaven, a state banquet. These are all special measures that aren't extended to all visiting heads of state. But there's unlikely to be any grand deal or reset announced.
1: Trump's visit comes as the war in Iran continues, and that's significant because China is Iran's biggest trading partner. Iran's top negotiator said the U.S. will have to accept his country's peace plan or else American taxpayers will pay the price. Health officials in 16 states are now reporting potential hantavirus exposures linked to a Dutch cruise ship where a deadly outbreak occurred. NBC's Maggie Vespa has more.
3: Health officials say most of the cases involve people who left the ship before the outbreak was identified or others who traveled with exposed passengers. They add all are asymptomatic and isolating at home.
1: More than a dozen Americans evacuated from the MV Hondius are under observation at the National Quarantine Unit at University of Nebraska Medical Center, where two others are in Atlanta. One of those patients, who had been showing minor symptoms, has now tested negative for hantavirus. A massive weather pattern is gripping several parts of the country today. The system is slamming a corridor stretching from Montana to Salt Lake City with rain. NOAA's Storm Prediction Center has issued a level 2 out of 5 risk of severe thunderstorms for much of the area. I'm Chris Caraggio.
4: Edwards Insurance.
5: If you've decided this spring you're finally getting that new home, vehicle, motorcycle, shed, or remodeling project done, or you're planning on a fun summer with the addition of a pool, camper, or an ATV, then make sure these additions are properly insured by contacting Edwards Insurance Agency in Sparta, finding their clients the best protection for the best price since 1980.

0: The Onalaska woman accused of causing the February of 2023 death of a Madary child, who died under what police called suspicious circumstances, testified in her own defense yesterday. 34-year-old Josie Dykeman testified for about 5 hours and continues testifying today. A portion of a defense witness's testimony Monday afternoon has been thrown out. The trial is scheduled to run through Friday. Dykeman is charged in the death of 6-year-old Alexavier A.J. Pedrin. Pedrin died during the night. First responders were called to the home the next morning after Pedrin was unresponsive. A 2024 Onalaska High School graduate who died during a March Marine Corps training exercise will be inducted into the school's Wall of Honors Sunday at 6:30. Michael McMahon is the 10th Onalaska graduate to die in the line of duty. McMahon went on to attend and major in Justice and Public Policy at Concordia University in Mequon. A $5,000 cash bond was set yesterday afternoon for the Toma woman, charged with stealing more than $100,000 from a Black River Falls Motors and Related Components production business. 60-year-old Patty Cronbuehl will be back in court June 8th. The other woman charged, 45-year-old Ginger Heath of Black River Falls, is free on a signature bond. A Monroe County Health Department event on skin cancer prevention will be held today from 4:30 to 6:30 at the Sparta Free Library. Topics include reducing skin cancer and melanoma risk and skin self-examination. All who attend get a free sun safety kit. A meeting including a conditional use permit for a 275-foot-tall cell tower just west of the I-90 West Sparta exit near the Icebox Road underpass will be held Monday at 6 o'clock at the Monroe County Boardroom. Jackson County's Behavioral and Public Health Departments will host their annual wellness extravaganza today from 4:30 to 7:30 at the Black River Falls Lunda Ice Arena. Event organizer and behavioral health manager Jessica Simpson says this year's event includes a high-tech distracted driving simulator.
1: We really wanted to focus on distracted driving this year because we've done things like the drunk goggles in the past. The information out there is really not to have any distractions, whether it be eating or food, but also just having a conversation that takes your focus away from things that could happen in the roadway with other vehicles, but also animals, deer.
0: Simpson says the event will also include 2 therapy dogs and a therapy cat. For more information, go to bhjacksoncounty.org. And now you're up to date. Craig Otto, Magnum Media News.
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0: Sunny this afternoon, temperatures in the low 70s, north winds 10 to 15, gusting to 25. Tonight, clear, 41. Tomorrow, sunny, 77. Tomorrow night, showers likely, possibly a thunderstorm at 55. Friday, sunny, isolated showers, 87. Saturday, sunny, 87. Sunday, showers likely, possibly a thunderstorm, 82.

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4: The San Antonio Spurs lead their NBA playoff second round series 3-2 after beating Minnesota 126-97. Victor Wembanyama with 27 points, 17 rebounds. The game was tied in the third quarter. Game six is Friday at Minnesota. Daryl Morey is out as 76ers team president. In the WNBA, expansion Portland won its first game 98-96 over New York on a putback at the buzzer. In the NHL playoffs late game, Vegas won in overtime against Anaheim 3-2 to go up 3-2 in the series. And in another second rounder, Buffalo evened things at 2 games apiece, winning at Montreal 3-2. In late night baseball, the Giants handed the rival Dodgers a fourth straight loss 6-2. Milwaukee won its fifth straight, beating San Diego 6-4. In 10 innings, Tampa Bay a 7-6 winner at the Toronto Blue Jays.
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6: Sunny this afternoon, temperatures in the low 70s, north winds 10 to 15, gusting to 25. Tonight clear, 41. Tomorrow sunny, 77. Tomorrow night showers likely, possibly a thunderstorm at 55. Friday sunny, isolated showers, 87. Saturday sunny, 87. Sunday showers likely, possibly a thunderstorm, 82.

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1: President Trump's high-stakes meeting with Chinese leader Xi Jinping is set for tomorrow. The president arrived along with his delegation this morning. Air Force One touched down at Beijing Capital International Airport. His visit comes as the war in Iran continues, and that's significant because China is Iran's biggest trading partner. The cost of the war in Iran has now risen to $29 billion, up from $25 billion late last month, NBC's Garrett Hake reports. That's according to a Pentagon official's testimony before a House Appropriations Subcommittee yesterday.
2: It comes as the New York Times reports Iran has regained access to most of its missile sites, launchers, and underground facilities, according to people with knowledge of classified assessments from earlier this month.
1: Meanwhile, Iran's top negotiator said the U.S. will have to accept his country's peace plan or else American taxpayers will pay the price. President Trump has so far rejected Iran's proposals. Defamed attorney Alex Murdaugh is being given a new trial for the double murder of his wife and son in South Carolina. Scott Kimbler reports.
3: In a unanimous decision, the state Supreme Court ruled that Alex Murdaugh's trial that landed a double conviction was influenced by the actions of Colleton County Clerk of Courts Becky Hill. The judge ruled Hill had influenced jury members in the 2023 trial. Hill was later convicted on perjury and obstruction charges. While prosecutors prepare to retry the case, Murdaugh will remain in prison, having been convicted of several fraud charges related to his legal practice.
1: New data from the Educational Opportunity Project at Stanford found U.S. students are performing worse than their peers were 10 years ago. New district-level test score data found that compared with a decade earlier, reading scores were down last year in 83% of school districts where data was available, while math scores were down 70%. According to the data, the declines have impacted both rich and poor districts as well as crossed racial and geographic divides. I'm Chris Caraggio.
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9: Sunny this afternoon, temperatures in the low 70s, north winds 10 to 15, gusting to 25. Tonight clear, 41. Tomorrow sunny, 77. Tomorrow night showers likely, possibly a thunderstorm at 55. Friday, sunny, isolated showers, 87. Saturday, sunny, 87. Sunday, showers likely, possibly a thunderstorm, 82.

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4: We had another NFL schedule announcement in the last few minutes. On Thanksgiving Eve, Wednesday, November 25th, the Los Angeles Rams will be hosting the Green Bay Packers on Netflix. Earlier today, more international matchups were announced, including the Saints against the Steelers in Paris in Week 7. NBA ESPN reported that LeBron James felt taken for granted by the Lakers after a March win where he passed Kareem Abdul-Jabbar for the most victories by one player in NBA history. Only to have general manager Rob Pelinka present the game ball instead to J.J. Redick, who had just won his 100th game as a head coach. James then left the locker room and the arena without even changing clothes. Baseball right now, the Orioles have a 5-0 lead over the Yankees in the bottom of the sixth. Yankees pitcher Max Fried left this game with left elbow posterior soreness.
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7: Sunny this afternoon, temperatures in the low 70s, north winds 10 to 15, gusting to 25. Tonight clear, 41. Tomorrow sunny, 77. Tomorrow night showers likely, possibly a thunderstorm at 55. Friday sunny, isolated showers, 87. Saturday sunny, 87. Sunday showers likely, possibly a thunderstorm, 82.

of a modern day drifter. Don't you hold on to nothing too long. Just take what you need

George Strait, Keith Urban, Randy Travis. They all play here. 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

Bug Country 101.3 with Steve Warner. Mike Olson with you on this Wednesday afternoon, getting you lots of great music and filling you in with things going on around the area. Coming up tomorrow night through Sunday is the Tolma Area Community Theater's presentation, The One That Got Away. Fishing and romance and how to get both wrong. Oh, no. Showtimes are coming up here tomorrow through Saturday evening, 7 o'clock, a Sunday matinee for you at 1. For tickets and more info, TomaACT.com. All right, yeah, I hope you get a chance to enjoy. Now, let's enjoy some more music here. I've got Hank Williams Jr., Garth Brooks, Rascal Flatts, some Reba McEntire, Montgomery Gentry, and Clint Black. Enjoy them all. 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

0: 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Now, I've got an information break coming up for you, and this will include the evening weather, and then we'll get you right back in for another set here. You're just moments away from Toby Keith, Garth Brooks, the Forrester Sisters, Sawyer Brown, Trace Adkins, and Chris Young on Bog Country 101.3.
1: 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Enough is enough. Just stop.
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1: 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Cold weather? 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
9: Clear tonight, lows near 40, north winds near 5. Tomorrow, sunny, 77. Tomorrow night, showers and thunderstorms likely, 55. Friday, sunny, 89. Saturday, sunny, isolated showers, 84. Sunday, showers likely, possibly a thunderstorm, 82. Monday, showers likely, possibly a thunderstorm, 82.

Dog Country 101.3. Toby Keith finishing up that set for you. Now, we're going to start working you towards the news time. Carrie Underwood is back with us. John Denver. They will take you up to the top of the hour. We'll get you all kinds of national news, our area weather, some other good things in between. And then it's back to music with Shelley West and Clay Walker on Bog Country 101.3.

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1: High-stakes talks between President Trump and Chinese leader Xi Jinping are set to take place tomorrow. The president arrived along with his delegation this morning. His visit comes as the war in Iran continues, and that's significant because China is Iran's biggest trading partner. That close strategic relationship is expected to result in some pointed discussions between Trump and Xi. Residents across the country are feeling the impact of a massive weather pattern. The system is slamming a corridor stretching from Montana to Salt Lake City with rain. NOAA's Storm Prediction Center has issued a level 2 out of 5 risk of severe thunderstorms for much of the area. Moving over to the East Coast, precipitation is set to reach parts of the Mid-Atlantic today, which includes Philadelphia and Washington, D.C. Defamed attorney Alex Murdaugh is being given a new trial for the double murder of his wife and son in South Carolina, Scott Kimbler reports.
2: In a unanimous decision, the state Supreme Court ruled that Alex Murdaugh's trial that landed a double conviction was influenced by the actions of Colleton County Clerk of Courts Becky Hill. The judge ruled Hill had influenced jury members in the 2023 trial. Hill was later convicted on perjury and obstruction charges. While prosecutors prepare to retry the case, Murdaugh will remain in prison, having been convicted of several fraud charges related to his legal practice.
1: Wall Street is closing with stocks mixed. The S&P 500 and NASDAQ both finished at record highs. It comes as traders are still digesting the producer price index released today by the Labor Department, which showed wholesale prices surged 1.4% in April. At the closing bell, the Dow lost 67 points. The S&P 500 gained 43 points to 7,444, and the NASDAQ rose 314 points to 26,402. There's just one game in the NBA playoffs tonight. The Detroit Pistons will host the Cleveland Cavaliers for Game 5 of the Eastern Conference semifinals. That series is tied up 2 games apiece. Last night, the San Antonio Spurs took a 3-2 lead over the Minnesota Timberwolves in the Western Conference semifinals. I'm Chris Garagio.
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6: Clear tonight, lows near 40, north winds near 5. Tomorrow, sunny, 77. Tomorrow night, showers and thunderstorms likely, 55. Friday, sunny, 89. Saturday, sunny, isolated showers, 84. Sunday, showers likely, possibly a thunderstorm, 82. Monday, showers likely, possibly a thunderstorm, 82.

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A reminder that coming up Friday through Sunday, the Tomah High School Regional Rodeo and Junior High Rodeo at the Monroe County Fairgrounds. Free Friday night. They've got a warm-up there for jackpot, barrels, and breakaway exhibition at 5 o'clock. Free to attend. Yep. Now, Saturday and Sunday, well, Saturday at 10 and Sunday at 9, it'll be $10 each day or $18 for the weekend. Kids 7 and under will be getting in there free. The annual spring rodeo showcasing talented high school student athletes competing in all kinds of exciting events, barrel racing, breakaway roping, there's bull riding, steer wrestling, they got it all. And it is nonstop excitement. This is the first of 10 around the state of Wisconsin for the High School Rodeo Association. Find out more info, you can check out Facebook. Just look up Tomah High School Rodeo and enjoy the show. All right, let's get you back to music. Here's Mark Chestnut to lead off a big old set for you on Bog Country 101.3.

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0: Dog Country 101.3, Merle Haggard putting the finishing touches on that set of music for you. And just a minute, we'll have a Fox Sports update coming your way here along with our evening weather. Then it's right back into music we go. Yeah, stand by. I've got Dierks Bentley, Garth Brooks, the Charlie Daniels Band, Shania Twain, Tim McGraw, and Chris Young on Bog Country 101.3.
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5: The NFL announced today that its first ever Thanksgiving Eve game will take place Wednesday, November 25th, when the Los Angeles Rams host the Green Bay Packers. Earlier today, more international matchups were announced, including the Saints against the Steelers in Paris in Week 7, the NFL's first ever regular season game in France. New England Patriots rookie linebacker Quintavious Hutchins pled not guilty today to a domestic assault charge. Hutchins, who was the Patriots' seventh-round draft choice out of Boston College, is accused of forcefully grabbing a woman by the neck yesterday at a Boston College residence hall. In Major League Baseball, New York Yankees pitcher Max Fried left today's 7-0 loss at Baltimore after three innings with left elbow posterior soreness. He'll have an MRI tomorrow. Mets catcher Francisco Alvarez will need surgery after being diagnosed with a torn meniscus in his right knee.
6: One of life's greatest mysteries has finally been solved.
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10: Clear tonight, lows near 40, north winds near 5. Tomorrow, sunny, 77. Tomorrow night, showers and thunderstorms likely, 55. Friday, sunny, 89. Saturday, sunny, isolated showers, 84. Sunday, showers likely, possibly a thunderstorm, 82. Monday, showers likely, possibly a thunderstorm, 82.

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1: Papa drove a truck nearly all his life. You know it drove Mama crazy being a trucker's wife. The part she couldn't handle was being alone. 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

Bog Country 101.3 with Dierks Bentley. Every mile to memory. Well, I'm going to put some miles on the truck. All right, it's time for me to head on down the road. Mike Olson said, thanks so much for joining me here on Bog Country. Back with you again tomorrow afternoon at 3 o'clock. I have Gretchen Wilson and Glenn Campbell going to help me out the door this evening. They'll take you to news and weather, and, of course, the music just keeps right on coming for you. 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
1: It's a high-stakes meeting between President Trump and Chinese leader Xi Jinping. The president arrived in Beijing along with his delegation early this morning. NBC's Janice Maggie Frere reports Trump and Xi have different objectives.
2: President Trump is looking for big Chinese purchases of American goods like aircraft, energy, and agriculture. More than a dozen CEOs have joined him for this trip. For Xi Jinping, the priority is stability to manage tensions with the U.S.
1: Trump's visit comes as the war in Iran continues, and that is significant because China is Iran's biggest trading partner. Defamed attorney Alex Murdoch has been given a new trial for the double murder of his wife and son in South Carolina.
3: In a unanimous decision, the state Supreme Court ruled that Alex Murdoch's trial that landed a double conviction was influenced by the actions of Colleton County Clerk of Courts Becky Hill. The judge ruled Hill had influenced jury members in the 2023 trial. Hill was later convicted on perjury and obstruction charges. While prosecutors prepare to retry the case, Murdoch will remain in prison, having been convicted of several fraud charges related to his legal practice. I'm Scott Kimbler.
1: Vice President J.D. Vance doesn't believe President Trump wants a televised contest to determine who will succeed him as his apprentice. Vance jokingly made the remark after he was asked about Trump recently polling a live audience as to whether Vance or Marco Rubio should be the Republican nominee for the 2028 presidential ticket. He added that he and Secretary of State Rubio are dear friends and are both focused on their current jobs. Meantime, the Senate's confirming Kevin Warsh as the next chair of the Federal Reserve. Today's vote was 54-45, with every Republican voting in favor. Senator John Fetterman of Pennsylvania is the only Democrat to vote for Warsh. In terms of Senate history, it was the most partisan vote for a Fed chair nominee. Current Fed chair Jerome Powell's term expires Friday. I'm Jim Roop.
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8: Clear tonight, lows near 40, north winds near 5. Tomorrow, sunny, 77. Tomorrow night, showers and thunderstorms likely, 55. Friday, sunny, 89. Saturday, sunny, isolated showers, 84. Sunday, showers likely, possibly a thunderstorm, 82. Monday, showers likely, possibly a thunderstorm, 82.
9: John Tesh with you. It's time to plug you into more intelligence for your life and check this out.

0: Our research shows the more coffee you and I drink, the less effective it is at energizing us. It's called caffeine tolerance. But if you'd rather not drink gallons of coffee to get results, a new study from the International Life Science Institute found an effective solution. You just avoid drinking coffee for one full week.
1: Really?
0: Because for most people, that'll help us reset our bodies, so it's almost like we're getting the benefits of drinking caffeine for the very first time again. Researchers say this is down to how caffeine messes with a neurotransmitter called adenosine, which normally makes us feel sleepy, but every time we consume caffeine, we block some adenosine from ever reaching our brain, which is why we feel more energized. But the more often you block it, the more your brain responds by creating new receptors to absorb it, which causes you to need even more coffee to get results. But the opposite happens when you avoid coffee. Instead of adding new adenosine receptors, your brain sheds them, so your caffeine sensitivity gradually returns to normal levels. And this study says most people fully reset to normal within a week. Do you think you could tolerate a reset? Reach out. My email is john@tesh.com.
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2: According to the American Psychological Association, nearly one in five adults say their mental health is worse now than this time last year. So here are a few foods experts recommend people with anxiety eat for breakfast to set them up for a calmer, healthier day. Number one, avocado. On toast or in an omelet, avocado contains micronutrients like vitamin B6, which helps create mood-stabilizing serotonin, and magnesium, which helps regulate the body's stress response. Another breakfast food to tame anxiety is eggs. The yolks contain minerals like choline and zinc, which are associated with lower anxiety levels. Finally, have yogurt for breakfast. There's a link between fermented probiotic foods like yogurt and a reduction in anxiety. It's because the vast majority of serotonin receptors are located in the gut, and a deficiency in serotonin can lead to anxiety. I'm John Tesh with today's Intelligence for Your Life Minute.
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5: Clear tonight, lows near 40, north winds near 5. Tomorrow, sunny, 77. Tomorrow night, showers and thunderstorms likely, 55. Friday, sunny, 89. Saturday, sunny, isolated showers, 84. Sunday, showers likely, possibly a thunderstorm, 82. Monday, showers likely, possibly a thunderstorm, 82.
6: So there's a new organizing trend that sounds completely backward. You make a huge mess on purpose. It's the chaos decluttering method. You take one small space, like a drawer or pantry shelf, and dump everything out into one big pile. The idea is to create a mess so obvious you can't ignore it, and then you're forced to deal with it. Decluttering expert Mac Paxton says it works because it creates urgency and keeps you going. But here's the catch. It only works for certain personalities. It's best for people whose homes are already pretty tidy, but who have hidden messes behind closed doors. Here's a quick test to know if it's for you. Look at your kitchen counters right now. If they're clear because clutter stresses you out, chaos decluttering may be your method. But if your home already feels out of control, adding more mess can backfire and leave you feeling overwhelmed instead of motivated. The other critical rule is to start small, like with a junk drawer, not your entire kitchen. The goal is to have a quick win and see progress. And that sense of completion will give your brain a reward and make you more likely to keep going.
7: Intelligence for your life.
6: Okay, coming up, what's the difference between a hurricane named Joseph and one named Josephine? Well, one is three times deadlier. I'll tell you why hurricane names make a big difference. Fascinating. Next.